FBI Radio 94.5. It's Friday mornings with me, Sam Lane, for the final time. Yes, this is my last show, and we're playing All Killer, No Filler. This is going to be a bit of a chronological journey through my time at FBI. Some great Sydney music, some great international music. It's going to be a ball. At the top, Command D with Tension. That was the first ever article I wrote at FBI or helped on. He was Independent Artist of the Week in 2022. Brazen Barbie in the middle with Keep It on the Playground. And right there, Skeleton, No Drones in the Afterlife. I remember going to see him at the Mali with an insane lineup. Body Type was in there. Gordon Koang. I think Deepa and Andras were DJing down in Tokyo, Sing Song. And this song, No Drones for the Afterlife, just blew me away. And I was lucky enough to work on some of Skelly / Ross's later records. So a very special record to me. And continuing the trip down memory lane, this next song is by Carla Del Forno. She just put out a new record called Confession. And this first song came out in 2022 as well, and was my first, I guess, discovery of her. It's a beautiful song called Come Around, very dubby and gorgeous. We've got Happy Holidays in 15 minutes for the final time. Ian and I are going to be talking about our favorite holiday we've celebrated of all time. So stick around. FBI Radio, the best.

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0: 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An absolute banger. 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And Carla Del Forno at the top with Come Around. You're hearing those all here on FBI Radio with me, Sam Lane. It's the final show. I get to play all the hits. They gave me control of the playlist. Tommy, if you're listening, it's all me, brother. Shout out to Tommy, music director, program director here. That Beth song is very special. Eyes are on the text line, loving it as well. 0435-123-945 is the number. Thanks for the love so far. Anonymous from Sally from the Camperdown Collective. Thank you all so much. If you want to send me any messages, love or hate, I don't mind. It's just good to be acknowledged. 0435-123-945. Yeah, that song by the Beths, Expert in a Dying Field, I think is an apt metaphor. People will tell you that radio is a dying field, but it's some of the most alive I've ever felt. Every single song on here, from the bottom of my heart, when I've listened to it, it's hit so much harder when I've heard it on the radio than anywhere else. There's something about, I don't know, the intimacy of it, the unexpectedness. It just shocks you in the best way possible. So, I don't know. I'm just going to keep them rolling. I don't know what else to say. We've got Happy Holidays up next. Ian, I've given you mic privileges. What's up? You ready for the final holidays with the two of us? I actually haven't given you the aux cord privileges. Were you about aux cord?
1: I was going to aux cord,
0: Do you want me to run it back and we can do it again?
1: Yeah, let's... Okay. All right, take two.
0: All right, take two. All Everyone, right. Pretend you didn't hear that. All right, I've got Ian. I've given you mic privileges. What's up, Ian? Fuck hell, sorry. what was that, Ian? Is there a bear in the studio?
1: There could be. It could be me.
0: Oh, my goodness.
1: Maybe I'm the bear.
0: Maybe I'm the bear.
1: That was just a little teaser.
0: That's a little teaser.
1: Our favorite holiday that will be, even though it's not happening for months, this is a little clue. This is our favorite holiday.
0: It's a bear themed
1: holiday.
0: We'll
1: be back shortly to celebrate.
0: And to take us there, this song, I had the absolute privilege of being with Bindi Mutiara, the lovely Bindi Mutiara, who I produced Up For It with for about a year. We're the first people to play this song on air.
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2: Of course, I ain't gonna split my

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Bust a left and a right, the man be tight. Over young gal called Vivi. Yep, she did it again. The man them whipped and I'm in his bands. I got the man them speaking French. J'attends till he more. And the man them know I don't bang for the things I want. Them girl act they can't stand me. Don't get mad when your boyfriend call me. Collect these crows. Now not

0: And has had a Marquise, of course.
1: Yes, yes, VV Pete Frauds, one of the greatest songs ever made. There I said it. She's one of the greatest rappers of our generation. VV Pete, remember the name.
2: There's the Beatles, there's the Rolling Stones, there's Stevie Wonder, and there's VV Pete.
1: VV Pete. Oh, I love her so much. I even put my mum onto VV Pete. Do you understand that? Do you understand that?
2: That's crazy.
1: That's how much star power she has, Ian. Oh my goodness, you're here on Friday mornings. It's FBI Ready. I'm Sam Lane, and it's the final Friday mornings, which means for the final time, Ian, it's time to do this.
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5: Holiday.
1: That's right. Every week for the past 2 years that I've been doing this show, two and a bit, three, whatever, however long it's been, we've been celebrating every goddamn week, Ian.
2: Every freaking
1: goddamn
2: week.
1: And it has been easy to celebrate because there are so many holidays, but also because I am joined by an expert. Let me say his name. Dr. Ian Reverend McCarthy III Jr. Senior Esquire Limited LTD Rights Reserve McCarthy. Welcome for the final time. Did I finally get all your titles right on the final try?
2: And you got the surname three times, which is exactly how I like it.
1: Ian, we have celebrated so many holidays. If this is your first time tuning in, you've picked a banger. You've picked a banger because we get to look back at our favorite holidays. Or our favorite holiday that we've ever celebrated. Because there's been a few. I enjoyed, you know, World Silence Day, where we played noises the whole time. That was great.
2: Dog Day is great.
1: Dog Day,
2: always
1: we brought
2: one.
1: Our dogs in. That was good. I don't know, but there was one holiday in particular that when we were thinking about how to go out, we knew it had to be this one. Ian, hit that goddamn sound effect. That's right, guys. Fat Bear Week.
2: Fat Bear Week.
1: Fat Bear Week.
2: If you didn't understand that right there was the sound
1: of a
2: fat bear, that's on
1: bear.
2: You.
1: Okay. Unironically, you come across many things when you're researching holidays. There are some that are like quite random, like it'll be like World Mayonnaise Day, and you're like, why does that mean a day? Or it'll be like Mayonnaise Week, and you're like, why is there a Mayonnaise Week, but it's International Women's Day?
2: Yeah.
1: Like, what's going on? But Fat
2: and
1: Bear
2: why
1: Week
2: are they on the same day.
1: Fat Bear Week, on the other hand, one of the greatest holidays I have ever discovered, and we need to run it back one time to tell you about the fat bears. Ian, do you want to start and give some context for what's happening with these bears? Why are they so fat? Why does it mean a lot that they're fat?
2: Yeah, so this is a competition, I suppose you could say, of sorts. An annual event that's held around September, October every year by the Katmai National Park and Preserve in Alaska.
1: Alaska, even. Alaska, what are you going to ask her? Come on, man. Be professional.
2: Alaska? I hardly know her. So, basically what they do... All right, so it's these bears, they're about to go into hibernation.
1: Yes, they are.
2: But before they can go into hibernation, they've got to do one thing and one thing only.
1: Get fat.
2: Get as freaking
1: fat
2: as they possibly
1: eat as much food
2: can.
1: And so what this national park did is they made it into a competition called Fat Bear Week, where you could basically track the bears like on the wildlife cameras they have and vote for the fattest bear every year, whoever would be the fattest before they went into hibernation.
2: Yep, and they've made it as high stakes as possible because it is a bracket knockout.
1: Yeah, it's a knockout. Yeah, well, that's probably relevant to say. It's a full knockout tournament, and it's insane. So, when we did it last year, a bear won called 32 Chunk. 32 Chunk, interesting story. Had a broken jaw. No matter for the goat. No matter for the goat. Jazz, who is the volunteer coordinator here at FBI, is holding up a photo of me in the studio, holding a picture of me holding bears that we used for the image at the original show. And I think that truly represents it, because I mean, I don't know how I was holding these bears. They're so fat, because this guy, he was so massive. Broken jaw, no dramas. Won with 96,000 votes to his rival 856, who had 63,000 votes. But here was the thing, Ian. This is a redemption story for 32 Chunk.
2: Yeah, there's lore.
1: There's lore. Do you want to start the lore? The year before? What did 32 Chunk do in 2024 Fat Bear Week that made him such a villain?
2: Let me actually see if I can remember this properly. 32 Chunk killed the cubs of his main competitor, right?
1: Yes, his main competitor. He killed, like, one of the two cubs, and then was, like, in the lead in 2024 and then lost because everyone was like, you killed a cub.
2: You can't be doing that. Yeah, yeah.
1: And then this is the kicker. There is a junior division for Fat Bear Week. And last year,
2: the under 16s.
1: And the bear that won the under 16s whatever comp was the surviving cub. The surviving cub. And so, like, in the years to come, this cub is going to challenge the bear who murdered his sibling for the title. This is insane. Like, this needs to be a movie.
2: You don't get this in the World Cup. Can I just say, you don't get this in the World Cup.
1: They should make the World Cup all bears. There, I said it. Boom. Anyway, that's just one of the best holidays. Don't you agree? Yep, I guess. And we've got, actually, 32 Chunk in the studio to weigh in on this. But, Ian, it's been a pleasure celebrating, man, because it just gives a fun end to the week, you know? It's that you can get to the weekend and you're celebrating bears, you're celebrating haikus,
2: Sammy,
1: you're having a brilliant time. Am I tearing up?
2: Are you tearing up a little bit?
1: Maybe, but can we play Danny Brown first?
2: Yeah, absolutely.
1: Find out why I'm tearing up after this. I had to play this. This is Ian and I's special artist, Danny Brown. I got it up. Dip, we finally saw him live.
2: Oh, yes. Our friendship came full circle a couple weeks ago when we saw Danny Brown together.
1: That's so good. Sink into this. 0435 123 94.

Guys. 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Let me reload this. Gotta reload. This is the explicit version. Language warning. Alright, we're not playing the clean version, okay?

0: Molly! Danny Brown with Dip here on Friday mornings for the final time. Happy holidays. I'm Sam Lane. Across from me is my producer, Ian McCarthy, and we freaking love Danny Brown. We had to play that to commemorate all the memories we've had on the show. We finally got to see him about a month ago, and so it was good. Everything we could have hoped and dreamed. It was everything
1: and more.
0: And he signed autographs. He played Dip. It was unreal. Absolutely.
1: What more could you want? And he also he just looks so well.
0: He looks so. He was like jacked.
1: He's so jacked.
0: He was so jacked. Unreal. Well, Evil Eye on the text line, thank you, saying, y'all got me giggling. And we finally did it. We made someone laugh.
1: Yes.
0: Only took us, 2 years or whatever.
1: This is my life's goal.
0: 0435123945 is the number. If we made you laugh or cry, up to you. But yes, this is the last show celebrating holidays, and I think I'm tearing up a little.
1: Yeah, you were tearing up a little bit earlier, but now it really seems like...
0: I'm feeling a bit
1: emotional. Do you need to get something off your chest?
0: Ian, can I be genuine?
1: Yeah, of course.
0: This is something we do from time to time when we really need to get our emotions out. Being genuine, Ian, it's been such a pleasure doing Happy Holidays with you, having you as my producer over these years. You're not just a producer. You're also in Barbara. And a dear friend of mine, and it's been an absolute pleasure. And I thank you every day for discovering this insane saxophone cover of Green Day's Time of Your Life that we used to soundtrack and flog for donations. So without further ado, it felt only fitting that I do a live read over this. Hit Club 77 with a new generation of talent. Our FBI Radio Dance Class of 2026. Ian, for 8 weeks, our dance class graduates have been busy learning DJ skills, radio presenting, and readying themselves for a club night. And they are coming to Club 77 on Friday, July 31, from 10 p.m. to late. It is one of the best nights of the year. It's like going to a big house party with your friends. I've had amazing times there. Catch Syra, West Rider, Snowpig, Hasa, Calix, and Sobin. 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That's all I have to say.
1: And for real, it will be a Sam and Ian reunion at the dance class party at Club 77.
0: No, unironically, one of the best and one of the greatest programs, produced so many amazing DJs. And it's just so, it's honestly like one of my favorite nights of the year. Ian, whoa, just looking over across the table now, do you have a tear in your eye?
1: No, I don't cry.
0: I feel like you might want to. Come on, it's the last show. Let it.
1: Sam, I don't cry. I don't cry.
0: I think you need to be genuine, man.
1: Oh, fine.
0: Let it out, Sam, man.
1: Sam, I started at FBI about 3 years ago. Yeah, I was actually looking this up the other day. We've been doing this show together for 2 years and 9 months.
0: That's like one baby in 2 years. In 9 months, like...
1: Oh, yeah.
0: Sorry.
1: I got you pregnant, and then we had the baby, and the baby's 2 years old.
0: Yes, exactly. Sorry, keep going.
1: No, that's all I have to say. No, it's been, honestly such a pleasure. I've learned, like, everything that I now know about making radio, from you, and, it's been crazy. It's been... I don't know how to articulate this. It's weird because you're like a few years younger than me, but I genuinely like look up to you so much.
0: And it's
1: in
0: strange
1: because so
0: I'm
1: facets.
0: Short as hell. That's very kind, Ian.
1: And yeah, I'm so sad to see you going, but I'm also so stoked to see how your career blossoms from here, because this is like what you're meant to be doing. And it's sick to see. Aww. So, love you, Sam.
0: You were actually... I did a live read. What the hell? Oh, this song is so beautiful. Who sings this in
1: and
0: the
1: also,
0: end?
1: Jack!
0: Jack! Oh, we gotta keep the club vibes going. I mean,
1: it's
0: only fair.
1: I think this is... it's like a blue night, something like that.
0: That's insane. Well, I think we should play this song. Nina Jirachi. I feel like this is the epitome of, like, why having, you know, electronic music... Women in electronic music is so important, because... I mean, Nina Jirachi used to volunteer here, and this song was the first one I ever heard of hers. She's massive now, and it feels apt. Ian, happy holidays, man.
1: Happy holidays, Sam. Love you.
0: Mwah.

0: It's FBI Radio, 94.5 FM, right there, Friday with Radiohead, and just a very special song for Ian and I, my producer and I. We just finished up Happy Holidays, that song. Remember seeing at FBI Turns 20 Fest, it was 40 degrees on Faversham Street in Marrickville, and Ian and I were in the thick of it. Friday played real early, and this song, that song was an absolute highlight. Today is my last show, which is why I get to play all the hits, I guess. Thanks to Zoe on the text line, 0435-123-945. Zoe, Ian, this message is for you. Everyone else, step up. Ian, you gotta lock in, bro. Ian's, we should probably announce this, hey? Ian, put your headphones on.
1: Yes, sir.
0: Ian is taking over Friday mornings as of next week. Oh, we should have loaded up cheers sound effects, hey.
1: No, I can play a cheer effect for myself.
0: Yeah, let's do it. Do you have it ready?
1: Let's go.
0: Ian is the new Friday morning shows as of next week. Woo! Yeah!
1: Whoa, that's a lot of people.
0: A lot of people in the studio. Crazy. We have so many people with us in the studio right now. But yeah, it's going to be amazing. And

0: the way and now he adore. Did it on a wave, I don't play, get you seasick. Charged up, fully barred up, I'm unleashed in.
1: Radio will never be defeated by the internet because radio will never die, yeah? You see in apocalypse films, yeah? At the end of it, they're all running around, there's no internet working. What are they doing? They're checking the radio. What are they searching for?
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That's right. SZA, Control was album of the week. End of 22, I believe. SOS, the name of the record, and this song, F2F. One of my favorite songs of all time. SZA making a pop punk track. It's so catchy, and it's like definitely the least popular song on the album, but I love it just so much. You're here on FBI Radio 94.5 FM. Friday Mornings is the name of the show, with me, Sam Lane, for the final time. In case you missed it, yeah, I'm jetting off, and it's a celebration, though. Playing all the songs that have soundtracked my time at FBI. We're kind of doing a chronological-ish order, and this is about when I started presenting around this time, SZA, Little Sims before that with Gorilla. And I remember, like, a lot of those summer days presenting, driving around. You might have heard this song on the airwaves. It was the start of many an hour of radio for me in the summer. Caroline Polachek with Welcome to My Island. Still kicking myself I didn't see her when she came out for this tour. But yeah, stay tuned. 0435-123-945 is the number if you want to text in, say hello. Yeah. That's all I gotta say. Listen to the music.

0: 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Sam Ling with you here for the final time on Friday mornings, playing all the hits. That was Tasman Keith, Good and Gear Man, with Too Many Reds, a song about dealing with redneck Australia, one of my favourite Australian songs ever. Heard Matt Doe, when he hosted Sunday Lunch, play that while I was driving home from IKEA one day, and it was absolutely unreal. Just an insanely crazy song. You can check out all the songs I played at the website, FBI.radio. While you're there, donate to us, top right corner, because you know how much I had to pay for all the training and all the development and everything I got here? Pretty much diddly squat.
1: I was going to guess $2 million.
0: That's two. It's somewhere between diddly squat and $2 million, but it really is all for free. And that's why it's beautiful to support, because all my contemporaries, everyone who I did presenter training with, they have all gone on to, like, you know, program festivals, play on massive stages, curate things, just go on to success. That's the FBI story. And you can also just support local music. The next three songs are all going to be local and or Australian. And just some of them are just only, I've only heard one song from these guys, and then it's just been one of my favorites ever, including this one. Sea Animals in Seattle. I know nothing about this band beyond this, because I just remember listening to this and going, this goes hard. RXK Nephew verse on this. It's so epic. For the final time. Friday morning's time. FBI Radio.

It's FBI Radio 94.5. That was Juice Webster with In The Zone. Before that, Scan and Suswana with River Styx. And Sea Animals in Seattle with Busy Doing Things with RXK Nephew at the top. All local and or Sydney music here on Friday mornings with me, Sam Lane, for the final time. Thanks for love on the text line. 0435-123-945 is a number if you want to get in touch. Say hello. We're playing all the hits. All the hits. This I had to play this. Heartholder on Zip, just unreal. If you've caught him live in Sydney, they, you know, check out his reels. He's got some crazy reels out there. We'll play you one from Album of the Week after this from Colella, who I adore. And then who knows? It's really what's in my brain. It's up to me what I play. I'll play Nabiha Iqbal. That's my promise. Here it is on Zip, Heartholder. Keep it locked.

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Escape, ever real, it's what I live. 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
1: Clayla's latest offering, New Avatar, takes out our album of the week. The record is an exercise in persistence and grace, reaching new heights in sonic value, introducing distorted guitars, and blurring the lines of shoegaze and alternative R&B. The project pulls from every avenue Clayla has musically existed in, leaping over emotional vulnerabilities that are nestled atop a bed of controlled bursts of noise.
0: FBI. Album of the week.

from her record Dreamer, Nabiha Iqbal, with This World Couldn't See Us. This is a certified FBI classic. We all love this song so much. So beautiful. And you're hearing it on Friday morning. Sam Lane with you for the last time. This is my last show, and I'm playing all the hits, as I said. You can find all the songs I played there. Last one was Kalela Lincoln B from her brand new record. I love Kalela, an artist that's like woven into all the shows I've done as well. She's just such a brilliant artist. And at the top, Heart Holder with On Zip. But now it's, I guess we're getting, this has roughly been a chronological journey. So we're getting closer to the end of the show, about half an hour. So we should get, you know, into more recent years. And this is one of my favorite discoveries of last year, Drifting Clouds. Bowie Poe. Such a great song. It's kind of like, it's so 80s. And the film clip is him in these incredible landscapes. One of the great film clips I've ever seen. I got to meet him the other day, Terry from Drifting Clouds. Lovely guy. Seen him live, unreal. You probably have heard of Drifting Clouds by this point. He's blowing up. Stick around. Get in touch, 0435 123 945. FBI Radio.

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1: They were the first people that ever gave me a radio interview, which is, that's really cool that you know that.
0: You're the Kid Laroi. We have to know.

is big job, that's a broker. Juggernaut, eyes drop, busting out of the work top. She's asking him for another shot, and he's partying cause it's his job. While I'm showered, sweating dust, keep playing on fiberglass.

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It's Friday mornings with Sam Lane. This is my last show, so I get to play whatever I damn well please. All local and Australian music in that block. Before that, Media Puzzle with Out of the Rain. I interviewed them with Hannah Rose for Dropkick, our AFL segment, which was short but sweet and one of my very fond memories here. And it was great to see Media Puzzle in the front. Hannah was there as well over the weekend at King Street Crawl. Brilliant live. And at the top, Drifting Clouds with Bowie Powe, all here on the radio. It's a special place to be. Thank you everyone for all the love. Thanks FBI for putting me on the grid on Instagram. That was unexpected but very beautiful. Yeah, more memories, got about 15 minutes, so let's get cracking. I've got music to play. This band Gauchi, I've seen so many times. Brat is one of my favorite songs, the original Brat. Charlie XCX can go kick rocks. I love this song. FBI Radio, I love you.

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That was Julia Jacqueline with Get Away From Me, I Think I'll Love You Soon. I think that's apt because this is my last show. This is my final mic break. I didn't prepare a speech because words can't really do justice the impact this place has had on me. It's given me everything. When I was growing up, I felt like, and I know this is a bit emotional, but I am a bit emotional. I never felt like I properly fit in a lot of places, and it felt like the world was scary, and the things that I was told to like, I didn't like, and I just knew there was something different out there, and this place was that for me, and is that for me. It's given me all, like, some of my closest friends. It's given me my job. It taught me how to do radio, and it's surreal that it's just given me every opportunity, and it's not just me, like, everyone who

0: he chastised and everyone over. It's just, it's so surreal. Thank you, Darren Lasagas, for giving me a shot and agreeing to train me on the radio after I cornered him at the Smack Awards 1 year. Thanks to Mia Hull for training me on content. Thanks to Bindi for letting me produce for you. Thanks to Harry Hastings, who used to produce for me. I don't know. Thank you, Sabine. Thank you, Iffy. Thank you, Benny. Thank you, every show and ever I've ever had. I'm going on to keep doing radio at Triple J. I start at Weekend Breakfast tomorrow, and that's, I don't know, I just want to continue to fly the flag for Australian music there, and it's thanks to everyone here that I was able to do that, and I'm going to carry you all with me there. And I am excited, even though I'm crying a lot right now.
1: Can I quickly say, Sam, I think, like, on behalf of everyone here, like, everyone at FBI is obviously, like, really special, but, like, you are one of the people that really, like, holds the station together. You always know who, like, everyone is. You're, like, always super friendly and, like, welcoming to new people. You were, like, the first person that really made me feel like I fit in at this station. And I think, like, everyone else in the room right now would say the same thing. So we love you so much, and we're really excited to see what you do next, because this is like the shit you were born to do, and you're so good at it, and you're gonna do amazing things at Triple J, and they couldn't have picked a better person.
0: Thank you so much. This last song is for anyone who's ever felt like the world doesn't fit you properly. It does. You just need to find the place for yourself. Every show has started with this song. You haven't known it, but it's my favorite song ever. It captures that feeling of being free through music. It's called Adult Diversion by Always. Goodbye, FBI. I love you forever.
2: Love you, Sam.
1: Love you, Sam.

we can all do, but it's been done. From New York to LA, from London to Paris, you can do it, you can feel it, and we can all move with it. It's been done. From New York to LA, from London to Paris, you can do it, you can feel it, and we can all move with it. It's been done. We can all move with it. It's been done. From New York to LA, from London to Paris, you can do it, you can feel it, and we can all move with it. It's been done. From New York to LA.

From New York to LA, from London.

Thank you.

down ranks, still singing in the rain like I'm Gene Kelly. Can't go outside like R. Kelly. I can't go out like a nobody, somebody trying to be that. 9 to 5 won't cut it, I still need more pay. Hit leaks after work in my steel caps. Can't subscribe to the normal, you a puppet. Had a fake ID as a young'un. I've been growing up fast like my name Nick Lovin. Sipping rubber tusks just to fit in. Cost an arm and a leg just to get in. She lend a hand and some head cause she think I'm rich. Sales pitch, got away with words. And it's been a long night, I'm still waking in the morning. Eyes dilated,

stomach churn. 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One day, will we ever meet again? Yeah, will we ever meet again? Yeah, will we ever meet? I'm accustomed to the change. You're a product of the game. You're just in it for the fame. I was in it for some change. Yeah, I was in it for some change. Yeah. I'm accustomed to the change, you a product of the game. You're just in it for the fame. I was in it for some change. Yeah. I was in it for some change. Yeah. I was in it for some change. Yeah. You a product of the

chains, losing my way. It's both a battle, losing my faith. Made some delusional mistakes, you think that you could relate. But you don't know about the hunger pains, choosing your fate. My biggest fear is coming back and having to do this again. What would you do for fame? And all the struggles to cease, and all the

text. Until I'm questioning shit, is ever heaven for the kid and all the rest of the clique? Voices in my head telling me I'm destined to slip. Conflicting opportunities that God's blessing me with. Time ticks, until I'm questioning shit, is

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2: 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My name is Jim. I'm from the music team here. And for once, I'm not alone.
3: I'm here. It's Alicia.
4: Yay!
3: Finally.
2: Oh my God. I'm not just by myself. Yeah.

0: happen about music
1: you
0: this week.
1: You poor sweet angel. I'm so sorry that we put you through that.
0: I'm sorry that we put the audience through that.
1: No, the people, they love you. We love you too.
0: I mean, I am...
1: Sorry. I don't know why I came out so nervous.
0: Yes, it turns out the rumors that I am that I'm alone purely because everyone else on the music team hates me have been falsified.
1: Been snuffed out. It turns out it's not true.
0: I do have friends here at FBI. How did we get into this? Take a quick beat and say that I'd like to acknowledge that we're broadcasting from unceded Gadigal land. The FBI radio studios are based in Redfern, a site which has long held significance for First Nations people, for both community as well as resistance. It's the birthplace of Black theatre, as well as the home of our friends at Koori Radio, just around the corner. And FBI Radio is very, very privileged to be just a small drop in the bucket of the ongoing tradition of sharing and community that has happened on these lands for tens of thousands of years and will continue for millennia into the future. This always was and always will be Aboriginal land. Now, we've got a stacked playlist coming up for you today. I'm also excited because, Alicia, you weren't in the music meeting this week.
1: I wasn't. I'm so excited to hear everything,
0: you get to, have your first reactions and everything to what you're hearing.
1: And I will be reacting.
0: Hell yeah.
1: You will be hearing a lot from me, maybe.
0: While the songs are playing. Like
1: yes,
0: a,
1: turn
0: like
1: the mic
0: a reaction
1: back on.
0: YouTuber. Just you going, oh my God, that's crazy.
1: Do you guys see that? Oh, yeah, I'm excited.
0: No, we won't be doing that. But we've got a whole heap of great... I mean, unless
1: keep
0: you
1: going,
0: want to talk
1: going.
0: Over the
1: keep
0: music.
1: Talking.
0: We've got a whole heap of great stuff on the playlist today. We've got some local stuff. New Day, new Dirty Harry, new Lil' Ket, new Noxie. We've also got some international bangers. Stuff from Baby Kel, Nate Mercero, Jadeci, and John Glacier. Also at 2 p.m., we're going to be revealing this week's album of the week. It's all happening here on the playlist.
1: I'm so very excited.
0: Hell yeah.
1: Jim, what are we starting with?
0: I think let's start with something local, something a little bit Sydney. And we're going to go to this brand new one from local artist Bianca, who is, I mean, just always putting out bangers in that kind of alternative pop rap kind of SoundCloudy cloud rap world. And this new one is honestly one of my favorites she's dropped in a minute. I think it's a real banger of a track. Language warning for this one. It's called Worry When It Ends. You're on FBI 94.5.

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1: Yeah.

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And upon reflection, I realized I've lived. The shit that I've done, the shit that I've seen, the shit that I did. A reflection of me, and all the times I've had.

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I'm doing the most that I can to be true and not fake. I can't break, but I can. 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

0: for a side of you that I never thought I'd see, but I'll leave it behind closed doors, yeah.
1: You said crack.
2: There's nothing wrong with crap.
1: I thought that was a swear.
2: No, you're thinking of shit.
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I went new to this, I recognize the pattern was absurd. Doesn't matter if we ever share that word. 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Every single minute was a must. If it feels right, promise I won't ever say a word. 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

0: that I got waiting for plot twist, but I know that I got this. See the ring that I'm ringing, and it's crown to the watch. See the ring that I'm rocking.
1: Digital.
2: Track off the new Jada C album there. That one features John Glacier. It's called Lemon Cherry. Very nice vibes on that one.
3: That's a very chill one. Mm. I'm feeling comfy cozy.
2: Yeah, yeah. Up the top, you heard Bianca with the new one Worry When It Ends. And in the middle there, First Nations rapper Kiz with his new one called Truth. You're listening to The Playlist on FBI. My name's Jim.
3: And I'm Alicia.
2: And we are from the music team here at FBI Radio. This is The Playlist, the show where we play all of the new music that we've added to rotation this week. Given all of the good stuff, all of the good gravy. Mm-mm. And speaking of good gravy that has dropped this week, today we have been treated to the brand new album from Adelaide band Swap Meet called Mount Zero, which is a wonderful, wonderful time. We have been loving all of the singles that have dropped off this one. Just a nice kind of alternative rock vibe. It's cute. It's a vibe. We're loving it quite a bit here. So you're going to be hearing it all over FBI in these coming weeks. And so here's a track from it for you right now. This one is called Bonnie. You're on FBI.

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0: You're listening to The Playlist on FBI Radio 94.5. Up the top there, you heard a track from the new Swap Meet album. That one was called Bonnie. In the middle there, London trio Heartbleeder with their new one Perspective. And then that last one there, coming out of Melbourne, the latest single from Dane called Love, Love, parentheses, Love, Love.
1: Yes, true.
0: Just in
1: I
0: case
1: see
0: you
1: that
0: didn't
1: it's called
0: get
1: that.
0: The message.
1: That's
0: it's
1: cute.
0: Love, Love, Love, Love. And that one has come alongside the announcement of this new album, In Endless Awe and Agony is the name of the album. It drops on the 6th of November, which is way too far away.
1: Yeah, that's actually tragic, but I wait with bated breath.
0: Literally. I mean, as someone who has been a fan of Dane for like 5 years now or something, to finally have like the debut album is
1: crazy.
0: So crazy. And especially the cover art that got dropped with this track today. Delicious. It's so just like bright and colorful, which
1: That's
0: is
1: beautiful.
0: Such like a change for Dane, who in the past has been so like depressed and kind of emo, to be like, no, this album's bright, it's fun, there's green, there's grass, there's a song called Love, Love, Love, Love.
1: That's beautiful.
0: Like, it's gorgeous. And you're listening.
1: I'm just contemplating. Like, yeah, I'm very excited for that.
0: Very
1: as well.
0: Sweet.
1: It's
0: yeah.
1: very good.
0: I'm sure there will be more singles to tide us over until November, because, I mean, I've been saying it, it's the year of Dane. Like, I'm predicting Dane to have, like, the kind of Nina Jirachi moment this year.
1: I hope so.
0: I mean,
1: very
0: considering...
1: Very well deserved.
0: Yes, very well deserved. And especially considering Dane is literally on tour with Nina Jirachi at the moment.
1: Yeah, I see. They've collaborated.
0: You get the helping hand of Nina pulling them up.
1: Mm. And underscores. Like, this is right.
0: Exactly.
1: Oh, it makes so much sense for you.
0: For me, yes.
1: Like, for you to be writing for this.
0: Yes, it is absolutely my kind of vibe. You're listening to The Playlist. My name's Jim. This is
1: Alicia.
0: We're part of the music team here at FBI Radio, bringing you all of the new music added to rotation this week. We're just a little over half an hour away from revealing this week's album of the week. And this week is a very tasty one. It's a very nice one. You're going to want to hear it, so stick around for that. But right now, I want to take us to Atlanta with a track off this new Baby Kel album called Girly Pop, which is simply the best thing you can name an album.
1: Yep.
0: And the track, it's giving girly pop, even if it is kind of like big kind of hot girl rap vibes.
1: Prove it, let's hear it.
0: It's still... Okay. Something getting combative with me.
1: I'm ready. I'm excited.
0: It's a banger. I also love that whichever volunteer does our little like bios for our music library has just written a note saying she's a baddie on the gram.
1: That's so beautiful. Thank you so much for the insight.
0: Which I think everyone needed to know that. She's a baddie on the gram. And so here is this track. Language warning for this one. It's called Baby K. You're on FBI 94.5.

0: 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That track that you just heard there, new one from Nate Mercereau called There's Something Here. Kind of an epic track.
1: That was crazy. That was a journey. It like, feels like a dream that I've had.
0: Really?
1: Like it feels, yes. Yeah, you know what? Yeah, I'm doubling down on that.
0: No, I won't.
1: It made me real anxious in the middle with the, like...
0: It gets
1: complexity
0: hectic.
1: Of it. And then it got so glittery and beautiful. And I was like, wow, I'm floating. This is beautiful.
0: No, literally though. It really, yeah. Like multi-phase, real journey that it goes on. It's super, super sick. We're loving it here at FBI. You're going to be hearing it all over the playlist. Mm-mm. Like it's, that one's going to get a lot of play.
1: Yeah, I'm ready. I want to hear it again.
0: It's so good. Up the top, you heard Baby Kel with Baby K. Beat on that one goes crazy. And we have confirmed she is a baddie on the gram.
1: She is, in fact, a baddie on the gram.
0: And then in the middle, City Skills coming from a local band with, I would say, maybe one of the best band names we have here in Sydney. And that's Durry Mums.
1: Mm-mm.
0: Which I just love. I love every time we have a Durry Mums song on the playlist.
1: That
0: I get to say
1: that name. Poetry, specifically.
0: Real, it's real
1: really
0: poetry, yeah.
1: Like, resonated.
0: Especially, like, given a PSA for, like, how to act in the city, you know?
1: Yeah, don't be stopping in the middle of the sidewalk.
0: Can't be doing it.
1: Cannot be doing that to me. I will walk into you.
0: Everyone needs to hear the song.
1: Yes.
0: And they will, because it's going to be... Because
1: we will play it for you.
0: Exactly. We're going to be playing it all over here on FBI
1: Perfect.
0: Radio. And if you're, you know, it's something else that you should do in the city, if you want to be a good community member, is support FBI Radio.
1: Segway. Oh my goodness.
0: Real.
1: You're beautiful. You're so good at that.
0: Thank you. It's good to have the support. Which is what we say here at FBI Radio.
1: Yes! Woo!
0: On a roll, can't be stopped.
1: Oh my goodness.
0: If you appreciate local media, if you appreciate good radio like what's happening right now, if you appreciate local media, local music, arts, and culture, then you should sign up to become a supporter of FBI Radio. 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And just
1: Amen.
0: Shooting darts and breaking hearts. Is that what people say?
1: I've never heard anyone say that, but...
0: I guess I'm just too... I'm too cool, you know?
1: Wow. If that's what people say, baby, run with that.
0: Is that not a thing people say? Text in 0435-123-945. Is that something that anyone has ever said, or am I going insane?
1: I'm like on the verge of tears from like the segues to that little line drop. It was beautiful.
0: I'm feeling reinvigorated having another person in the studio
1: I'm
0: for once.
1: Happy to be here.
0: It's nice to have someone to bounce something off instead of me
1: bounce it off me, girl. I'm ready.
0: This is The Playlist, the new music show here at FBI Radio. We're 20 minutes away from revealing this week's album of the week. But right now, let's keep it in Sydney with this next one. We've got a track from an artist called Alicia Dibbs, which is a very nice little indie one. It's called Waiting Game, and you're listening to it right now.

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0: time is driving me crazy. You're on FBI Radio 94.5 FM. Up the top there, Alicia Dibbs coming out of Sydney with the track called Waiting Game. In the middle, another Sydney band, Marlophone. They were Nintendo Era Hero. And then that last one there coming out of Melbourne, that's a new one from Haiku Kaya called HE77, which I'm about to blow your mind.
1: No, don't.
0: You take those sevens.
1: No.
0: You turn them upside down.
1: What?
0: What do they look like?
1: L's.
0: And then, so what does that spell then? H-E? Oh my god. What?
1: We should do like, no, never mind.
0: No,
1: we should. I was going to be like, we should do stand-up, but that's that's just not a good idea.
0: If that's our tight five there, I don't know if we're going
1: to
0: last.
1: No, we're not going to make it. I know. It felt really good to do that with you.
0: It was fun. I'm glad.
1: Improv.
0: Next door. Let's do a little yes and.
1: Oh, I'd love that.
0: I actually did a lot of improv in high school.
1: Me too.
0: Amazing.
1: I was kind of good.
0: Let's just do Space Jumper right now.
1: I love that game. Don't play with me right now.
0: Anyway, we're here to talk about music instead of do that. Unfortunately, Sorry. It would be fun. True. It would be very fun.
1: I do love
0: that
1: you're circling back to it. Stop.
0: I do love that you yes-anded me on the
1: HE77. I'm so ready.
0: We didn't prepare that at all. I just...
1: Now it sounds like we did.
0: Okay, I'm going to stop there. This is the playlist. This is the show where us from the music team play you all of the new music that we've added to rotation. I'm Jim.
1: I'm Alicia.
0: And we are from the music team here at FBI Radio. Believe it or not, I know it sounds
1: like
0: we're...
1: Who let us in? We broke in.
0: We just kind of peer through the window while they're doing the music meeting and go, yeah, cool,
1: yes,
0: nice, good
1: perfect.
0: Stuff.
1: Perfect.
0: So we're going to bring you some more new music now.
1: I've got nothing.
0: I've forgotten how to do radio with another person. I've been on my own for so long.
1: What do you mean? We've been having so much fun.
0: We have been having fun. But I don't know if it's just fun for us or if it's fun for the listener.
1: It's fun. If you're having fun, it is, you know, like it's out there. Like I can't put words into sentences, which is such an important part of this whole process.
0: Both of us really trying our hardest this week.
1: Yeah.
0: And someone else who has been trying their hardest into making a damn good song is local artist Augley, who we've been loving a few tracks from her this year. She's been dropping a few banger singles, and this new one might be my favorite she's put out yet. It is just production to the max. The details in there are gorgeous. The vocals are gorgeous. Everything about it is absolutely stunning. Honestly, I think possibly my favorite track on the playlist this week.
1: I'm very excited to hear
0: it. It's a banger. It's called Hit Me, and you're listening to it right now on FBI 94.5.

0: Coming Out of Palestine. That is the latest one from Fauzi, produced by Smokeaholic. Track is called Fish Majal. Delicious. Delicious.
1: I'm hungry.
0: Like, fish.
1: So anything would be good right now.
0: Honestly, fair enough. And before that one, you heard the latest one from a Korean-Australian artist based here in Sydney called Augley. The track is Hit Me. Absolute banger.
1: It lived up to the hype.
0: The hype that
1: you
0: I set for it.
1: You were very excited for that one. And I was bopping in my seat.
0: It's really nice. It's a really nice track.
1: It was really good.
0: But speaking of stuff that's really nice, it is 2 p.m. here on the playlist. God. Which means it's time for...
1: Album of the week.
0: It's so nice to have someone to do that.
1: Were you doing that by yourself?
0: I didn't do it by myself.
1: Oh, okay.
0: I was doing I literally sat here and I did the real boring. It's time to talk about the album of the week, which is
1: girl,
0: so
1: I was about
0: lame.
1: To go back and listen to you do that by yourself.
0: I think I have
1: so
0: done it by
1: excited.
0: Myself before, but it's embarrassing. It's no, nice to have someone else
1: yeah,
0: to do
1: we
0: it.
1: Make hard eye contact and like sync up the words. It's yeah. kind of intimate.
0: It's a routine, honestly. Like it's choreographed.
1: I miss the sting. There was more like...
0: Yeah.
1: There was more of a twinkle in the eye of the sting, you know?
0: Yeah, we're jaded.
1: Yeah, it's just not the same.
0: Anyway, back to the task at hand. This week's album of the week is the new one from an FBI radio favorite, Teether, called Harder Yakka. And Teether, formerly from Melbourne, now based in London, he's, you know, going global, doing big things worldwide. Okay. But, you know, not forgetting his roots. I think especially with the name Harder Yakka is a very
1: beautiful.
0: Kind of Aussie sounding name.
1: It's a bit ochre.
0: Bringing that over to the palms. And I do really like on the Bandcamp page for this record, he says that this record was made in London between August 2024 and October 2025 and was informed by a life lived on Wiradjuri country.
1: That's beautiful.
0: Which I think is a really nice way to do the acknowledgement of country.
1: Yes.
0: Even if it's something made in London.
1: I didn't know that. That is so...
0: Yeah, it's a cute way to do
1: yeah,
0: it.
1: Yeah, that's beautiful.
0: And so Teether, yeah, I think...

0: No, not forgetting his roots, even if he's becoming a big, you know, London megastar or whatever. And it really, it shows on this record. It's an album that he's produced pretty much entirely himself, and the production goes crazy. The beats are really mental. It's been released through content.net.au, which is just a favourite label of ours here, home to a lot of great acts like Blood Lotus as well. I think Sevi releases some stuff through content.net.au too. But yeah, a lot of good stuff. It's just, you know, Teether doing what he does best. He's got his deep, sexy voice going over some delicious kind of experimental hip-hop beats. And it's a great time. How could we not make it album of the week? So we're going to play a track from this one for you. And speaking of Sevi, this one features the man himself. I kind of love what the two are doing on this track. Like, Sevi recently has been in his kind of, like, dancier bag.
1: Ooh, okay. You see me? I'm ready.
0: And I feel like the kind of blend of, like, that dark Teether sound with what Sevi's doing is really fun on this track.
1: That sounds sexy. I'm very ready.
0: It's an absolute vibe. And so here it is from our album of the week. Language warning for this one. This is a track called Perfect Symmetry.

0: the Paranoids there, a band coming out of LA with that track called DNA. Very fun little one there. Before that, you heard Dirty Harry with Love and Piss, the title track from their new EP, which is a great name for an EP. And up the top, a track from our new album of the week, that teether album, Harder Yakka, and that song was called Perfect Symmetry, features Sevi. Just real, real nice stuff. Real tasty. 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My name is Jim.
1: My name's Alicia.
0: And we are from the music team here at FBI Radio. And this is The Playlist, the show where we play for you all of the new stuff that we've added to rotation this week. Give you your first listen at all of the gorgeous, gorgeous music that's going to be all across FBI Radio for the weeks to come. And coming up in these next few songs, Alicia, something for you.
1: A little present
0: for you, because I know that you like a little bit of, you know, you can be a bit of an emo girl sometimes.
1: Yes, true.
0: A little bit of like a hardcore thing.
1: Yeah.
0: And so coming up in these songs, we've got a track from a local kind of emo screamo band, which is very, very fun.
1: I love that.
0: Yeah.
1: I do love that. You know me
0: like,
1: so well.
0: I feel like you're going to be into that. Right now, though, here is this new one from another local artist, Echo Atari, who has dropped this new one called Growing Pains. You're on FBI 94.5.

0: My apologies. That's definitely not the Echo Atari track.
1: What is that?
0: I don't know what happened there. Give me 2 seconds. Alicia, entertain the audience for a second.
2: So basically what happened is, what was that? Country Bumpkin?
0: I don't know what was
2: attached
0: going
2: to our
0: there.
2: Beautiful Echo Atari.
0: That was really funny. I don't think anything like that has ever happened before.
2: I was like kind of committed to listening to it too. I was like, no, this
0: I can't. I was like, I don't remember this sounding like that. Anyway.
2: Maybe they've switched it up again. A new alter ego.
0: Anyway, here is the Echo Atari track.

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He stands 10 feet tall on the stage. I swear you were singing at me with that sullen face he made. Being dripped in Prada, budget existentialism won't hide this.

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Show me the best bars in Soho and I'll show you our guest street. You wouldn't like it much.

0: C'est La Vie. They're a local band with that track called July Set in Stone. I love the like screamed vocals over that kind of like Midwest emo-y
1: guitar. That kind of is mid. Is that not Midwest emo?
0: I think so.
1: That is the combination.
0: I like, you're more of an emo girly than I am. I feel like you should know.
1: I love when you say that. Like, it makes me feel amazing. That is my, yeah.
0: I mean, you're sitting here in your Deftones hoodie, like,
1: with my pink hair, chilling.
0: Yeah, you know?
1: Deftones is, let's not get into the semantics of don't get me started.
0: Sorry, I've pissed off an entire
1: crop of people. Everyone's okay. I like when there's one little goblin screaming and one like voice of an angel and they sing together.
0: Real.
1: Like Vain FM do a lot of that and it's really cute.
0: I do know that band.
1: Yeah, they do it all the time.
0: That's cute.
1: There's one guy in the background screaming his like lungs out and then there's a meow, meow, like in the front, in the foreground.
0: Gotta have the little, the angel and the devil on each
1: exactly.
0: shoulder.
1: Exactly. That's what I like.
0: Banger. Up the top, you heard Echo Atari with Growing Pains. And in the middle there, Scottish band Insider Trading with that epic track Porcelain. 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And this is The Playlist with Jim and
1: Alicia
0: from the music team here at FBI. Playing all of these new tracks that we've added to rotation this week. Coming up in just a little bit, you're going to be hearing a track from a First Nations DJ and producer who's doing a big, fun electronic thing. And if you're into local DJs, then you should come on down to Club 77 and join us for our FBI Radio dance class little graduation night. The dance class program has been running for 8 weeks and our graduates have been training up, learning how to DJ, learning radio presenting, and readying themselves for an epic club night, which is happening on Friday, July 31st, 2 weeks from today, from 10 p.m. till late, where you can witness the launch of the next generation of DJs. You can catch Syra, West Rider, Snowpig, Hasa, Calyx, and Sabin as they, you know, are debuted to the world, and you can see the new generation of club DJ masters that are going to be hitting Sydney. You can get your tickets now through Resident Advisor, and this is proudly sponsored by Absolute Vodka and Create New South Wales. So come on down, join us. And right now, I want to play for you. I actually didn't know where I was going to go after that.
1: I was not as clean as your other transitions.
0: Look, I've been doing okay.
1: You've been doing fantastic.
0: And then the Growing Pains thing just threw me off.
1: We deeply investigated that through those three songs.
0: We don't need to go into it, though. And coming up... Listen, enough of spit. I don't like to, you know...
1: We've been yapping, please.
0: I don't like to dwell on... Whenever bad things happen.
1: It was just interesting. It doesn't have to be a bad thing.
0: Anyway, but something that is interesting and good is this new album from Melbourne artist Lua. It's her debut album, which is called Pain Is No Measure of Love, which is a wonderful blend of alternative R&B, ambient music, electronica, all done in such a nicely detailed and textural way. It is absolutely stunning. And so here is a track from that record. This one is called I Was So Small. You're on FBI 94.5.

0: What you're hearing now is the new one from First Nations artist Pig called Black Pop. Love to hear just that big kind of almost slightly hard style.
1: Yeah, I'd say so.
0: That vibes was a coming through
1: banger.
0: There. Yeah, real cool
1: My
0: track.
1: My neck hurts from like bopping.
0: Just
1: really
0: getting the,
1: stiffly.
0: Yeah, I'm going to feel that one tomorrow.
1: I'm going to feel it like in 10 seconds. It's kicking in already.
0: I'm already feeling it, yeah. Before that one, you heard very cool collaboration of No News and Lil Ket with that track Garden Back to Life. And up the top, Lua with I Was So Small. 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My name is Jim.
1: My name's Alicia.
0: We're from the music... Wow.
1: We're from music team.
0: We're from music team. 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
0: Crushed it.
1: Thank you.
0: Coming up right now is a track from this new Narosta Steel album, which is something that, like, this is something that the nerds have been going crazy for over the past couple weeks.
1: Okay.
0: This is something that I've been seeing on my Twitter feed of, like, all of the, like, music critics and, like, the kind of pitchfork heads and music nerds are being like, oh my God, this is the album of the year. And it's, so Narosta Steel is an artist. He's like, I want to say he's in his late 60s. He's been around for a while. He is kind of best known for being a collaborator with Arthur Russell and just kind of doing a lot of legendary stuff. And this new album, My Skyscraper, is a collection of demos and half-baked ideas and just sort of archive stuff from the last, like, 40 years.
1: That's so cool.
0: And it's all kind of mushed together in a way, in a really interesting way, where some things, you know, sound like that, you know, some things have been recorded on tape but then been updated with like modern kind of drum loops over them or something. And the way that everything gets kind of squished together is kind of just really beautiful in how unfinished it is.
1: Generational archive.
0: Just real kind of like raw. And it's a really, really cool record that I get why people are going crazy for it. And we've got a track that we're putting on rotation this week. It's the opening track on the album. And I love, there's a fun fact about this track, that it was originally written as a demo for Madonna.
1: What?
0: And so you've got this, it's kind of like you can hear the makings of like, oh, this is like a queer club anthem, but done in this real kind of like half-baked demo kind of way. I think it's delicious. It's called English Party, and you're listening to it right now on FBI 94.5.

0: Philadelphia band Chemical with this track called Jesus Milk. I love the way that the guitars kind of get like a bit wonky, like they just
1: distorted.
0: Kind of just like play with the tone and like the pitch of it. It's a really interesting texture.
1: It's and eerie.
0: Speaking of interesting textures, before that one, Narosta Steel with English Party, that Madonna demo. Oh.
1: I totally see what you were saying. That is such a surreal idea to be putting forward as well. Like a generationally archived album, analog, digital, you're getting it all.
0: It's really, really cool.
1: I'm excited.
0: The entire project is sick. Yeah. You're listening to The Playlist on FBI Radio. My name is Jim.
1: My name's Alicia.
0: We're from the music team here, and it's about time for us to get on out and hand you over to Ruby and Al for Arvos. So don't go anywhere. You know, they've got a fantastic show in store for you. Get those ugly ducklings ready because, I mean, you're going to be needing them. And before we go, we've got one last song to play for you. And this is the new one from local Gameroi rapper Noxie. This one features JPZ and comes with a language warning. It's called Too Humble. 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
2: Does anybody have ambitions? I've

0: little girl. Oh, hey.
1: A banana a day keeps something alive. And you can quote me on that.
0: And we're having fun? Yes.
2: I have to try to keep up with Rumi Miles.
0: This is it. And get used to it.
3: Arvos with Rumi Miles and Al Grigg.
0: What? Hello. It is just me today, Rumi Miles, here doing Friday Arvos, hours away for the next fortnight, but he was holding down the fort by himself last Friday. So I'm kind of returning the favour here. Actually, I feel like he sort of does it more than I do it. So solo time for 3 hours, you and I together. It's going to be Music City. I'm going to be going through a lot of the new music that we've got here on the station. Shout out to Jim and Alicia for taking us through the playlist. All the new music that you're going to be hearing across the station. And I'm going to be digging up a bunch of songs that I've been really loving lately as well. Of course, I want to acknowledge that we are broadcasting from Stolen Land, the Stolen Land of the Gadigal people. I'd like to acknowledge that FBI is situated in Redfern. It's a place of great significance to First Nations communities and an important and ongoing site of resistance for First Nation people on this continent, and pay my respects to Gadigal elders past and present. So what have we got coming up in the next half hour? I'm going to be doing Soundcheck. That is our live music segment. So if you're keen to get out and see some live music this weekend, I've got a stack of stuff and extra points for me and my friends out west. I've got something happening in Penrith. So, you know, I feel like we are pretty bad at making sure we spread out the live gigs across Sydney. We do a lot of stuff in the inner west, a lot of stuff in the inner city, and we don't really go the extra mile and look harder. And I found something really cool that's happening in Penrith. So if you're living in that area, maybe I've piqued your interest and maybe stick around, because I'll talk about that gig shortly. Of course, after 5 o'clock, even though Al isn't here and it won't feel the same without him, we'll be doing Ugly Duck.

recycling. So if you've already got one in your head, feel free to text it in at any time, 0435 123 945. Keen later on to play something from our album of the week from Teether as well. Great name, Harder Yakka. 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This is Chef Chung. This is Light Pollution out of Melbourne. Language warning.

That's Shock Corridor. That is Spit Take. I remember catching them at Big Sound, I think, last year and being like, whoa, really, really, really cool live show. And I feel like you can kind of feel that from the recorded music a little bit. I feel like sometimes you can listen to stuff and you're like, I bet this is crazy live, or I bet this is even better live. And yeah, Shock Corridor is definitely that for me. You're on FBI Radio 94.5. What else did I play for you? We had Tyson with The Edge featuring Kobe Say and No Such Thing, and Chef Chung with Light Pollution. Just Ruby here with you today and next week. We are riding solo on Friday Arvos, which I guess matches the dreary vibe outside, but hopefully I bring a little bit of sunshine to your day. I actually have an amazing story. I got to see Al's former band, well, not former, but like, I guess an older band that he was in called Palms last week for King Street Crawl. They've been doing a couple live shows here and there, and honestly, it was so nostalgic and so amazing being able to see my friend and co-host, Al, in a band that I idolized before I even met him. Bit of a fangirl moment. A little bit weird and surreal because I was like, oh my God, I love this band. And I was like, it's also my friend. It's very surreal. Have you ever befriended the singer of a band that you love? Text in. But yeah, I thought, there's no other time where I would be able to play Palms on the radio because Al would be, he'd probably die of embarrassment. So I'm going to play some for you now. This is his beautiful love song. It absolutely went off. This is Palms with This One Is Your One.

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0: That is Chloe Hotline with Lay Me. We also had DVD, Delay, Deny, Depose, Soft Black Pussy, Lesbianism, and Palms with This One Is Your One. That was from back in 2021. And, you know, we haven't heard a lot from that band in a very long time. In case you didn't know, it is Al Griggs' project, and I thought I'd sneak it in because he is not here today, and he would be so embarrassed if I played it whilst he was present. So we snuck it in, and people loved it. We got Mark and Moya texting in separately, of course, both big fans of Palms and big fans of Al, so they were very, very happy with that. Feel free to let me know how you're liking the tunes, 0435-123-945. Text in whenever. Text in your ugly duckling. Text in how you're feeling. Anything like that. But I won't spend too much time reading your texts because next we're going to be doing soundcheck. We've got a bunch of gigs happening this weekend, whether it rain, hails, or shines. So get your hat, your scarf, and your gloves, and your wind cheater, and get out and enjoy some music, please. Around the corner from this one, from Sheree, this is Hey Queen, Language Warning.
1: Yes, yes, yes.
0: Yes, yes, yes.

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0: Yes, it is soundcheck time. Listen up, listen up. I have 5 gigs happening around Sydney for this weekend for my last minute people. I'm very last minute. Well, actually, I don't know. I feel like I'm either mega plan, stick to the plan, or I'm like extremely last minute. Like, all right. I've got a rubber arm. I've been convinced. And so hopefully I can convince you to go and see some live music. Lots of free stuff and a few things that are happening in the day. So, you could just be out and about and you might pop in to see one of these shows. First up, coming from South Korea, this group called Hypnosis Therapy. They are so freaking sick. They're playing tonight at the Lord Gladstone with Blair Romance on support. It's opening up, well, I mean, you can just turn up to the Gladian any time, but it says music from 8:30 and tickets are $34.70. So I'm going to play a song that they've done with Australia's own One Tablespoon. But yeah, absolutely love Hypnosis Therapy. This one is called Frog.

The next good song contains some bad words.

Nothing like a bit of DIY, kind of industrial punk with the Run DMC interpolation in there. That is Poltergeist 9000, based in Newcastle, I think originally from Tassie, and that is the latest single from them, Blue Encounter, and they're going to be doing a gig tonight, and it is free, woohoo, at Vic on the Park. Very, very exciting. Obviously, Vic on the Park is always a free venue and, you know, they get really cool bands in. That, honestly, got to be one of my favorite songs this week that I've heard. I'm just having a quick look to see if they've got any support. Yes, the Kumquats are on support. So the deal with the Vic is that music does start a little bit later, so I think from 9 p.m. and then normally the headliner's on around 10:30-ish. So Poltergeist 9000, rock up nice and early so that you are sure to get a spot, but I reckon that'll be absolutely wild. Nothing dries you off like getting hot and sweaty in a mosh, you know? We're listening to Soundcheck right now. It's just me, Ruby, here with ya. And I want to talk about a little kind of record store play up next. Happening on Saturday, Ghana Adelaide band Any Young Mechanic. They put out an incredible record, The Modern Shoe is Ruining the Foot. Kind of like really put them on the map. Like, it's a bit freaky to see a band out of Adelaide just putting out a debut record and blowing people's minds. And I'm talking internationally, you know. They are doing a record store play at Hum on King in Newtown. And this is kicking off at 2 p.m. As you know, it's not a very small, not a very big venue. So get in nice and early. It'll probably be a stripped back situation. But I think there's a few members of this band, including a violinist. So I feel like it'll be a five-piece. All right, that's okay. Five-piece is fine. Let's listen to something from this gorgeous record. And yeah, hopefully you get a chance to see it live tomorrow from 2 p.m. at Hum on King. This is Any Young Mechanic. Every time you put me up, I get down some new way.

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1: Dick, dick, dick, dick, dick, dick, dick, dick, dick. How many dicks is that?
2: This song has strong...

Whoa, craziness coming from the engine there. That is Years of Carnival. It's brand new music from them. And they're going to be doing a double single release party at Elton Chong in Penrith tomorrow night, 8 p.m. Tickets are $17.60, and you've also got the Limbs on support. Loved that song, honestly. I feel like it. Yeah, I don't even know. I was going to say it sounds like a bunch of bands, but I kind of didn't want to, like, draw from other bands there. But I feel like it kind of reminds me of, like, a very British style of, like, heavy punk. And, yeah, it's pretty cool. So if you're in the Penrith area or you're close by on public transport, try to head along to their show tomorrow night if that's a bit of you. Now, finally, wrapping up Soundcheck with a show happening on Sunday afternoon. It is another one at Hum on King. Apologies for the double up, but I thought this was pretty exciting because I feel like as an indie music fan, I think this release that came out today is one of the most exciting ones in Australia. And honestly, probably, if you know, you know. Probably internationally as well. I'm talking about Adelaide band Swap Meet. They've finally put out this record, Mount Zero, and the singles have been, honestly, blowing us away. I personally can't stop talking about this band. It's definitely a very buzzy band, a lot of hype. They're going to be doing a small record store play on Sunday from 2 p.m. at Hum on King in Newtown, and it is free. It's going to be a stripped back show. If you know Swap Meet, it's sort of this great contrast of very soft, gentle vocals, but then like big electric guitar kind of crashing moments. So I'm curious to see how they kind of strip it back for a live in-store performance, but I thought that would be really cool, especially if, you know, these nights all you want to do is get under some blankets and snuggle and watch movies because it's wet and miserable. This is an opportunity for you to kind of get all of your music viewing done in the daytime and maybe even get the new record, get assigned from them. I don't know if that's what they do there, but let's have a listen to this album. We're going to play a new one, Personal Don't Take It, from Swap Meet.

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PW got in touch on 0435123945 saying, I knew this was Marcus Whale. So beautiful. You're so right. Isn't it gorgeous? That one kind of really like had me super relaxed. It felt kind of meditative. That one was called Hide. That's from his new record called Nether. And yeah, gorgeous, gorgeous stuff. There's also this really cool music video that accompanies the album. So yeah, you should check it out if you haven't already. It was our album of the week a couple of weeks ago now. You're on FBI Radio 94.5. Whether you're listening in your car, there's also, we're on the digital radio world, or you could be streaming online at fbi.radio. Wherever you are, thank you for tuning in and supporting this community station. I'm Ruby Miles, by myself today, no Al. And in this next hour, I'm going to try and cram in a few songs that I've been liking. Obviously, the FBI playlist is curated by an amazing...

amazing team, mostly made up of volunteers, so I'm not missing out on any of these great songs, but I might slip in a couple of tunes that I've found whilst I've been surfing the music internet. Surfing the web for new songs. And yeah, text me as you go. 0435123945 if you're lacking anything in particular. Cute as hell. I'm excited. Let's get into an album that came out a couple of weeks ago, Mary in the Junkyard. They're a band from London, and this record, they've really stepped it up. I mean, I feel like you can just hear when a band, you know, has their first few singles out, or maybe has their first album out, and it's very kind of DIY. And then the second album, you can really tell maybe they've signed to a label, maybe they've got a bit of money behind them, maybe they've got a really good studio team, producers behind them. I feel that way with this album. It's called Role Model Hermit, and yeah, it's just got such a rich production to it, and is really kind of, amplifying their sound that they already had with their previous work. But let's have a listen to this one. It's called Mouse.

You tell him to go to hell. He says he's just been, actually. Now you are turning away. You are looking in a mirror. He is looking at you through it. He asks you what you're thinking. You think he's full of shit.

He says it was cold. We were not surprised. He adjusts his hair in the mirror. You hate him so much.

BK Thruler there with Igo Punk. Kind of loved that really bassy drop that they had in there. Weathen produced it. And, you know, I feel like it's kind of coming back in the underground world. You've got, like, obviously Nina Durachi's bringing, like, big EDM back. But you've also got, you know, Frost Children, their latest EP. It's just straight, like, kind of trashy EDM goodness, and it's cool to see that it's also influencing the hip-hop world with BK Thurula. We had Mary in the Junkyard from their new record I Played Mouse, and Out of Sydney, Deep Phase One, the red one. I really liked that. There's spoken word sort of vibes in there. Ruby here with you on FBI Radio. It's Friday Arvos. We're hanging out together, and yeah, no Al, so love some commentary from you on the text line. I've got a couple of early birds getting in and sending their ugly ducklings for later on after five, and that is totally allowed. 0435123945. Otherwise, just say hi and let me know what you're up to. Time for a Ruby selection for you. A band from the States called Snooper. And I was talking to your Saturday lunch host, Ella Avni, yesterday about how we both thought Snooper was actually from Sydney originally. Because I think they came out and they supported an act a year or so ago. And they just sound like pretty much a punk band from Enmore Road. It sounds like they'd be playing at the Enmore Hotel this weekend. But no, they are from the States. Bit of a switch up with this one, and I really, really like it. It's still a bit of that kind of punky sound, but it's a bit ravey, it's a bit dancey. Kind of reminds me a bit of The Garden or Water From Your Eyes. This one's called Recess. You're on FBI Radio 94.5.

Inaria, that is Crash Out on FPR Radio 94.5. We also had Vertebrae on and on, back-to-back Sydney music there for you. And what else did I play for you? Snooper with Recess, a song that I kind of stumbled upon trawling through the internet recently. Ruby here on Friday Arvos, and exciting news. If you've been following along the FBI dance class thing that we do every year, we're going to be hitting Club 77 with a new generation of talent, our pool from FBI Radio Dance Class of 2026. 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You're invited to Club 77 on Friday, July 31st from 10 p.m. till late to witness the launch of the next generation of DJs. And this is serious, guys. Like, these people, you will genuinely see these names everywhere going forward. That's sort of what happens with FBI Dance Class. These DJs go on to be like your nightclub staples, pretty much. Catch Syra, Westrider, Snowpig, Harsa, Calyx, and Sobin. And they're all playing on Friday, the 31st of July at Club 77. 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

That was Heaven Souls, Shipping Times, and Quiet Streets. We had Clam as well, The Licensing, and Out of Dublin, Ireland, Girlfriend with Horses. So unmistakably Irish with that. I felt like the first couple of seconds I was like, oh yeah, that's a band from Ireland for sure. And they've been pumping out some amazing bands over the last few years, man. So many of my fave bands, I have a little quick look and you're like, oh yeah, they're from Ireland. Crazy. Hey, I'm Ruby. You're on FBI Radio 94.5. And if you're not already a monthly supporter of the station, this would be, I mean, it's never a better time. Well, I guess before the end of financial year. 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Helping us out with any kind of money is amazing, whether it's just a one-off, but we do love the security of a kind of set and forget monthly deposit. You can set that up on our website and it's super easy. I'm giving $10 a month and have been for like 11 years. That's so much money, man. I could have bought a car or something by now, hey. But yeah, it helps keep the station going. I don't earn any money here. We have a very, very, very small amount of staff that are paid, but the entire station, apart from that, is run off passionate volunteers, people who just want to be a part of this community, or maybe they want to learn some skills. Your future journalists, broadcasters, DJs, musicians, label people, event organizers, get their start here at this station. So not only are you funding entertainment for you right now, but you're funding basically the future of Sydney music and arts. So yeah, head to fbi.radio/support. Now, that being said, we do love Sydney music. I'm going to give you an elevator pitch on something that I feel like the average FBI listener might turn their nose up on. You may have heard the name Finn Wolfhard. And if you haven't, you probably recognize his face. He's that fella from Stranger Things. Now, we knew that there's a few musical talents in amongst the Stranger Things crew. Joe Keery is the project Joe. You've also got Maya Hawke. She makes her own music. Finn Wolfhard, when he was a teenager, when he was a young boy, he was in a band called Calpurnia. He's now making his own solo stuff. And imagine my face when I had to listen to it. Turns out it's really good. Okay, it's not, I feel like he's not sort of resting on his laurels of, you know, I guess I'll just be a pop star now because I probably have an inbuilt fan base of people that love me from this show. He's decided to kind of go the other way, and I feel like you can really tell he's influenced by a lot of that 90s slacker rock style stuff. You've got sort of Pavement influences in here. I really enjoyed the record. So I thought we'd have a little listen together. Feel free to let me know if I'm wrong, if I'm far off and it's totally doo-doo, that's fine. But we're going to listen to Stranger Things star Finn Wolfhard's second album. This is Tunnels.

0: I'm really only speaking the truth. Who's next?
1: But that's what I mean. Like, who else is gonna tell him?
0: A lot of people chilling on the refs, comfy laid back, thinking that they make a Maybach.

Kind of obsessed with that song. It is Mess-esque with Light Showroom. And yeah, I feel like it had a little bit of like Smurfs energy, very like sexy and minimalist. Loved it. We had Lorraine in there with Borderline and Jabulani, Who's Next, as well as Finn Wolfhard with Tunnels. Got a text from Mark in Miranda saying it was a perfectly acceptable tune to play. Chugged along sweetly. Okay, phew. Snuck it in there. Thank goodness. You with Ruby here on Friday Arvos on FBI Radio 94.5, and it's the final hour. Congratulations, you've made it to the end of the work week. And we're going to celebrate with An Ugly Duckling. Yeah, at 5:30, I play a little bit of your runner-up and all of the winner of one of your song requests. Now, we here at Friday Arvo's Town, we don't believe in guilty pleasures, but we do believe in songs that maybe deserve a better publicist. Maybe it is a song from the past that you originally thought was naff and now you realize is cool. That's kind of me with Steely Dan. I'm having a bit of a Steely Dan moment right now. Can't stop listening to them. But yeah, it could be that, or it could be a song you used to love and you played it a lot and then you grew out of it. And then now you're like, oh, you know what? Teenage me was right. It was a really good song. Anything along those lines. It could have been something that we as a society publicly shunned. Or we as FBI... You know, we're quite discerning music snobs over here, the average FBI listener. Maybe we've shunned it, but you want to give it a moment in the spotlight here on the station. 0435 123 945. That's the text line. Make sure you tell me your name and where you're from. Here's the latest from Miles Now 2. This is called Lost. It's gorgeous. Lost in an old rain.

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Yeah, it's okay. 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

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That's the way I live, that's the way I never gave him any consolation. When I'm on the track, I feel so amazing. I show all my skin till I'm fucking naked, every flowing limp. 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If I really make it, no, I really do wanna give you everything I'm telling you. That's the platform, that's the platform, that's a mention in the mule. Acre in the pool, penny to the

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First up, I played you Miles Now Too with Lost. Then we had Lids, James, and right there is a Sydney duo called Neis, N-E-I-S, and apparently it is an Uncle Neis duo. That song's called Uncle Girl. Love it! Now I'm looking for... Wow! That was a little bit of a surprise. I was going to tee that up, but this is what won last week. Coming through my headphones. I just surprised myself and you didn't hear anything. But yeah, Jennifer Lopez, Let's Get Loud. Come on. I want to go to the hey. Yeah, how amazing is that? That is what Al selected from your incredible texts in on 0435 123 945. For Ugly Duckling last week, it came in from Tim from Wollongong. Fabulous. So yeah, that is kind of, I guess, a vibe. If you have never played Ugly Duckling before, never a better time to start. There's, you know, a small pool of people that get in touch, so the chances of you winning are always quite high. We're looking for anything that I guess will sort of make people remember, you know? I feel like sometimes a good Ugly Duckling is a song that we haven't heard in ages, and then we go, oh my God, of course. So yeah, send those through, 0435 123 945. You've only got 15 minutes left. And maybe shave a couple minutes off there because I'm going to have to spend some time thinking because I am solo today. Here's Theo Landish with Let Me Love You. Language warning on it, just in case. But yeah, got a few good ones coming through. No decisions made just yet. The ball is

Now Always Fades. Got some nice kind of trip-hoppy vibes coming from that one. It's Dummy featuring Lily Hall, and we also had Theo Landish with Let Me Love You. Now I'm back because I am kind of getting on you right now. I need your texts in 0435123945. I was at the wrong station for a second there. We are getting your Ugly Duckling text coming in. Good ones. I'm really liking what we've got, but I haven't made any choices yet, okay? So get those in ASAP, please. I'm going to do maybe two songs. We'll see. Maybe I'll come back on and hassle you if you still haven't sent it in. If you're driving, pull over. This is important, okay?

That's something from your album of the week for this week. It is Teether with Chivalry. The record is called Harder Yakka. And yeah, loving that kind of slacker hip hop style that he, I don't know, I feel like he's kind of pioneering it. I'm not going to lie. Nothing sounds like him, in my opinion. We also had Lamaya with Doncast. Now we are just around the corner from Ugly Duckling. That means you need to get your texts in yesterday. No, you just need to get them in ASAP, like right now. I've got a really short song to play. 0435 123 945. I haven't made any choices, and quite often, against my best wishes, some of the best songs get sent in right at the very last minute. So if that's you, if you're sitting on a really good Ugly Duckling for today, something that'll clear those clouds away, 0435 123 945. We'll be back to play a bit of the runner-up and all of the winner after this from Media Puzzle.

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1: Ugly Duckling on FBI.
2: Guys, this was freaking hard. Turns out doing this completely by myself without a producer or without Al was really difficult. You sent in some amazing ones. I had to move them from the text line into our little document system that we have, and then we also have a system that we have to go in and have a little like check to see if it's won before. And basically I was tippy-typing away, I was doing my little thing, had a song pretty much chosen in the bag, and then at the last second, like, that was a 1 minute 55 song, like, in the last 30 seconds, I double-checked if it's won before, and it had! Oh! What an absolute disaster, but that's okay, I've done a pivot, my runner-up is now the winner, which you're going to be very pleased. Tash from Leichhardt. But we'll come back to that later. Because the runner-up for today is Swedish House Mafia. Don't you worry, child. That is coming from Mark in Miranda.

0: honestly, that was a little too daggy for me. It kind of gives me PTSD to, like, me being in clubs when I'm, like, freshly 18. So, look, I had to make some pivots. It was a bit of a drama to get it all going. But that was Muck in Miranda, runner-up for today. Wanted to dispel the gloom and illuminate the room. Don't you worry, child. Swedish House Mafia. Some big EDM for ya. Moya in Miranda wanted Fix Everything. Lauren Flax and Pale Blue. Emmy from Miranda wanted Insane in the Brain, Cypress Hill. Dodger from Wollongong, coming through with a surprising one, wanted Ring Ding Dong by Shiny. Scott from Riverwood wanted Christina Perry, 1,000 Years. I love this one from Connor in Redfern, Rain by Dragon. I was forced to learn to play it when I was growing up and hated it, but I've rediscovered it as an adult and I love it. Trina in Bilpin wanted George Thurgood, Who Do You Love? Stephanie, you texted in with a song that I cannot find. Guru Josh with 1990. I love Infinity by Guru Josh, but couldn't find 1990. Tim from Wollongong wanted Pink, Get the Party Started, but it's one before, so tragic. Nick in Sylvania wanted Pray, Tina Cousins. SBT wanted Thong Song by Cisco, that has one before. And Gemma from Leichhardt wanted Gloria by Laura Branigan. I didn't have time to check. I just assumed that's one before. Oh! It hasn't. There you go. You can text that one back in, Gemma from Leichhardt. It has not won before. But it's time that we land on the winner. And I'm sorry that I kind of low-key gave it away before by saying Tash from Leichhardt is our winner for today. I was thrown. I wanted to make this the winner. I had another one chosen. It's won before, so I bumped this one up, and I feel like the reason I have made this one the winner today is because I specifically said earlier in the show, A Great Ugly Duckling is one that maybe you didn't like when you were younger, and maybe you came around to it later, and that is definitely the case for this song, because it is daggy. There's no other way about it. It's a daggy song. It's a song for mums in the car to sing along, you know. It's very smooth FM, but I'll be damned if it's not a banger. It is Shania Twain, You're Still the One.
1: When I first saw you, I saw love, and the first time you touched me,

So much to talk about following that song. It is Shania Twain, Still the One, the spoken word intro, what sounds like basically like standard karaoke backing vocals on the Still the One. Look, is it corny? Is it a little bit daggy? Yes. Were you maybe humming along or singing along in the car? Probably. There you go. That is Your Ugly Duckling, and it's coming in from Tash in Leichhardt. Congratulations. Guys, it's been an absolute pleasure doing Ugly Duckling with you today. Very sad that Al couldn't be here to join me, but I reckon I'm getting a special guest in to host Ugly Duckling next week. Maybe even the whole show. Who knows? Well, Gemma said, oh, wow, truly daggy, but here I am, middle-aged mum, singing along in the car. And exactly. Exactly, Gemma. Exactly. Love when everyone gets involved. Back to normal music, I say a little, palate cleanser was that Shania track. But, you know, this girl does a bit of folkiness pretty well. New music from Julia Jacklin. This one is I Wish. You're on FBI Radio 94.5.

0: Exactly. That is new music that just came out today, and it is Earth Eater and OK Lou with Fast Asleep. Earth Eater's just dropped her album, Heavenly Body. If I'm the bottle, you're the message. And look, I'm going to go out on a limb here and say that this album is about motherhood. She's pregnant on the album cover. I saw an interview where she was talking about her relationship with her body changing after she had her baby. And OK Lou also famously has had a baby too, because she was pregnant while she was on tour with the Choke Enough album. And so I feel like that's freaking awesome. Mothers, two huge like pioneers of this new wave of electronic music, making a song about motherhood. I think that is so freaking radical. It's so cool. Ella Woolsey was in before it, and her song was called Winner. We also had Man Woman Chainsaw, new music from them, Something Else to Give, and new music again from Julia Jacqueline and the Maze, I Wish. Yeah, I wanted to go out with a bit of a new music medley for ya. I've been Ruby Miles, and it is time for me to get out of here. Al, unfortunately, is not back next week, but I'll bring a friend in and have like a little bit of a duo situation going on, if that sounds good to you. Don't touch that dial, though. You have Motorik up next. They're going to be looking after you until 8 o'clock. And yeah, I'll catch you next week. See ya. This is Micah J. Ask Me to Dance. 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

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It's FBI Radio 94.5. Shout out to Ruby, who just finished Arvo's. This is Frankie Smith with a instrumental 12 of Double Dutch Bus, which is itself a great banger. And then this is instrumental version 12 of that banger. I might play the original after this. It's really good, in my opinion. Nice and funky to start the show. We've got a special guest coming up later. Local producer, DJ, label owner. So stick around. Other than that, I'm going to be in the mix probably for the next hour. So until then, don't go anywhere. Oh yeah, text line is 0435 123 945. It's 0435 123 945. See you soon.

Okay, just gonna take this opportunity to let you know that you're listening to Sunset with Matarik on FBI Radio 94.5. This is The All-Seeing Eye and Crooked Man with Return of the Crooked Cat. Huge banger, got reissued. It's a huge banger that got reissued a year ago. Sorry, I'm struggling to operate the entire panel at once. It's hard doing being your own producer. But yeah, this is Return of the Crooked Cat from the All-Seeing Eye and Crooked Man. That's off a 12-inch and a longer album from the All-Seeing Eye. Awesome stuff. We had Rihanna with an H. Not Rihanna, the singer. Word Love, Jay's extended mix. I played Frankie Smith's Double Dutch Bus. I played the 12-inch instrumental and then mixed the original in because I wanted you to hear it. Having a lot of fun in the mix. Johan listening from Balmain. Trina texting in as well. Fairly certain there's longer in this record. Where did you lead your self-respect? There's great news. There's fantastic news. Your house is a wreck. Your existence this track's like 13 and a half minutes long. I appreciate that very much.

sorry, I didn't want you to miss the drop. Hope you got some drop. Yeah, the text line is 0435 123 945. Let me know if you're enjoying the mix. I'm having fun playing some tunes. So let me know if you're enjoying that as well on 0435 123 945. I'm going to get back to DJing. Sunset with Motoric on FBI 94.5. My name's Rini. We're being joined by Special Selector in the second hour of the show. Until then, don't go anywhere. Yeah.

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0: 94.5 for the last few tracks. We've had a special guest in the studio.
1: How you going? It's Levos.
0: Thanks for joining us, playing some funky stuff.
1: Yeah, we got a Lil Lewis tune, a Dean Anderson edit of Lil Lewis.

0: Club Lonely.
1: Sick.
0: And I think I've played it in about every set for the last like 10 or 15 sets since I found it. And I just can't get enough.
1: Nice, jazzy, like smooth bouncer.
2: Yeah, yeah.
1: Sick. Yeah, there's some track listings available. It's a bit... We're trying our best.
0: We're getting there. We're getting there.
1: Yeah. Have you been down to the club that worldly people love? Hey, had some shout-outs on the text line.

0: That's really tasty.
1: It's good stuff.
0: Add some. Don't want to talk over it. Shout out to Minty on the text line.
1: I think my mum and dad are listening as well.
0: Oh, nice. So shout out. Oh, yeah, there's been some requests on the text line. Tracks. There was a request for some like Visage, which is like 80s synth pop.
1: I don't have any, I'm afraid.
0: No, I think that was directed at me as a request.
1: Yeah.
0: But
1: I'll do my best.
0: Don't have on the USB. We'll let you have a mix, you know, play some tunes, and then we'll have a chat about like what you're coming up and gigs
1: what's going on. There's plenty of things.
0: Yeah. The text line number is 0435123945. That's again 0435123945. Levels is in the mix. It's a Sunset with Matarik. Stick around.

0: right, this is Sunset with Metoric, FBI 94.5. My name's Rainey, but I'm joined in the studio
1: by Lemos.
2: What's going on?
0: Hey. You've been in the mix for the last 2 hours. Oh, no, sorry. We're going to be in the... Sorry, you've been in the mix for about, like, nearly three quarters of an hour.
1: Yeah, yeah. Just cruising.
0: The show is 2 hours. It's 2 hours of music.
1: There
0: you go. You've come on the show to like talk about, you know, you've got some upcoming gigs and projects you're working on and things that are happening.
1: It's been a busy time. Just come off good run of shows this last week. Playing around like 4 gigs over the weekend. King Street Crew, we did a takeover with the Jazz Hoof crew.
0: Oh, cool.
1: Street Joint.
0: I see.
1: And that popped off, and shout out to all the crew that pulled up.
0: Yeah, mad.
1: That was really good. But next Saturday, on the 25th of July, we're doing a collaboration between my label, CG Discs, and SEMA, which is Sydney Improvised Music Association, and we're doing a gig at the Red Rattler, and we've got some acts like Manfredo Lament, and Chinta is going to be DJing, and Crack Susie's, and myself, and my brother, we're going to do a trio, and it's going to be like live drum and bass.
0: Sick.
1: Stuff.
0: What a great crew. That's going to be mad.
1: And we have Chloe Alice Weeks on the lighting design. And if you ever come to any of our parties, you would know how crazy she makes the lights look.
0: Yeah, phenomenal.
1: So we're very lucky to be joined by her. And our one and only Felix on the sound, making it sound good. So that's coming up on Saturday at the Red Rattler. Get keen. I know I am. Got a... on the at the end of July, I'm doing a Dead Wax live set with Kurt Lamb.
0: Oh, sick!
1: Oh, that's
0: like that'll be great.
1: Not announced yet, but
0: not to be missed. Wow.
1: I guess it is now.
0: Sick.
1: That'll be pretty fun. I'll be bringing along my various synths and strange sounds.
0: Nice.
1: It's gonna be a lot of fun. And then, also. September 4th through 6th, I'm doing Bloomfield Festival.
0: Hectic.
1: In Close Counters. It'll be good to see them again. So I'll be playing on the Friday if anyone's come to Bloomfield. I'm playing.
0: And so we should say that you're playing with Flux State.
1: With Flux State, with my
0: band.
1: Live set. And I'm also going to DJ. And then right after that, we've got Jazzdorf, which is now completely sold out.
0: Congratulations.
1: I haven't even really announced the full lineup yet. That's pretty bananas.
0: Stuff.
1: And it's pretty exciting to see how much the community's rallied around these gigs and all the stuff we've been running throughout the year. So
0: Jazzdorf is outstanding stuff,
1: it's
0: really appreciate your work.
1: A lot of fun. And then a couple more things in September, including some music out and some shows. But
0: is that going to be like through your label?
1: Not my label, Paddy's label, Terra Audio. Stay tuned for that. I won't say too much.
0: Matt's just got a pretty stacked. Pretty stacked rest of the year for you. Lots of good things.
1: Yeah. Come along. Saturday, 20th of July, will be the next one. And Red Rattler. And it's going to be killer.
0: Well, you're going to be in the mix until the end of the show, until 8 o'clock.
1: Yeah.
0: So we'll just sit back and enjoy the great vibes.
1: We're trying to do track listing. If you have any ones that you really need, just hit me up.
0: Just hit him up, Levos.
1: And I'll give them to you.
0: Text line is 0435-123-945. And I'm going to say it again so people can like make sure they text in and say how much they're loving the mix. 0435-123-945. Levos in the mix, Sunset with Metoric.

0: right. It's been Sunset with Motorik on FBI 94.5. Special guest in the mix for the last hour. I've been joined by Levos.
1: You.
0: Been playing some fire tracks. Great selections.
2: Yeah, and just to reiterate, we got the 25th of July. Oh, sorry, this changes too. 25th of July at the

0: And then I'll see you at Bloomfield or Jazzville maybe. Oh yeah.
1: Sick. I don't want to talk over this, so I'm going to let it play.

0: 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I'm your host Lau, and you're with Sandro. Sorry, let me turn your mic on.
1: Oops, sorry. I literally just walked into the studio.
0: How have you been today?
1: I'm good. I've just been digging through some new music. And wait, let me pull up. I literally took a photo on my phone.
0: It's okay, you pulled up right on time.
1: I did.
0: Sprinting through that door.
1: Literally as the intro was playing, I walked through. New music from Mina. She put like an instrumental dancehall EP out. One of my favorites, one of the producers. That's by the time. I also some new Baltimore club music from Tromac. Baltimore guy who I've been listening to more and more. And also this guy Hunch, who I haven't heard of before, but like, I guess they're friends. They've been making music together, and I started looking into his Bandcamp too. Also new music from the Jersey Club Queenie, Unique. She's got an album forthcoming, just put out the second single from it. I wasn't as into the first one, felt like a little bit more like a pop single, but this one's a little bit more clubby. It's got a Case to Kill a feature. He's one of my favourite rappers from New York. So yeah, I got a few things to dig into.
0: Yay, exciting.
1: Yeah, how about you? How are you?
0: I'm good. I don't know, it's okay. The weather's a bit, you know, whatever. But it's nice. It's very cozy.
1: So great. Kind of like that. I was just walking around with my headphones on, listening to music today. Like, I was listening to, actually, I sent you a video. I saw, like, a human dressed up in a bluey suit
0: at yes.
1: Westville Parramatta, just, like, waving everyone. It was super cute.
0: That's cute. That's, like, the stuff you always see on TikTok and Instagram in other countries.
1: Totally.
0: You always see those funny, like, videos of people dressed up in, like, really random costumes.
1: Feels like a meme you would post.
0: Yeah. I liked it. I was like, oh, nice.
1: But yeah, and I'm really excited for this Trackwork event tonight, which I randomly am DJing as of, like, 2 hours ago, which is also why I'm late, because I was preparing for the set. Shannon SP, who put out an amazing compilation with Cha-Cha Tracks recently called Mzansi Bass, or, like, South African club music. She's from London and has come over here, and it's going to play a show that one of our favorite labels, Trackwork, is putting in tonight. And yeah, I'm filling in because Austin, who runs Trackwork, is sick. So,
0: valid.
1: Yeah, after this, I'm going to zoom over there. It's going to be fun.
0: When? Where?
1: Abercrombie Hotel. Starts at 10 p.m.
0: Okay.
1: It's, yeah, me, T. Morimoto, Atu, Marley, and Shannon SP. So it's really, really fun. 10 to potentially 5 if we really like send it and there's enough people.
0: Oh wow, so, okay, sick. Yeah, yay. Be fine. There or be square.
1: Yeah, tickets are still available. wait, do you have any fun stories for me?
0: Fun stories. I'm trying to think. Fun stories. I don't know. I've been watching all the footy matches.
1: Dude, I've been watching so much.
0: Yeah, I've been watching a lot of football. But to be honest,
1: you messed up properly, am I?
2: Oh, my mic wasn't on. That's why I was like, am I coming through properly?
0: Sorry.
2: I was like, I don't know if anyone heard anything I just said. That's

0: I think you turned on the wrong one.
1: That one? Sorry, I thought it was this other one. Sorry, everybody.
0: That's fine. Well, you'll find out what new music I'm playing when I play it. And I will shout out again. Shannon SP playing at the Abercrombie Hotel tonight. I'm going to be supporting, and at Faves are two. Molly and Team Morimoto are going to be there as well. Shout out to Trackwork for putting it on. But yeah, World Cup. My goodness. We've been DMing constantly, like, memes about Argentina being corrupt, FIFA being corrupt. And just, you know, Mbappe, the dictator, all this stuff. Mm-hmm. You've been having a good time. I feel like you're very, like, World Cup-pilled now, very football-pilled.
1: A little bit. I do think the excitement kind of dropped off a little bit when, you know, the knockout rounds were done. And I would say, like, when Mexico got knocked out, for me, it kind of dropped off a bit. And Norway, I don't know. When it got to the top four, it was a
0: now
1: bit
0: just like the
1: whatever.
0: Expected nations.
1: Like,
0: you know?
1: Yeah, obviously these teams are going to be in the top four.
0: France,
1: they have the most
0: Spain,
1: money.
0: England, like, Argentina. Yeah, you're like,
1: there's
0: okay.
1: No underdogs left.
0: Everyone has a star on the show. They've already won a World Cup.
1: Yeah.
0: So, yeah, you know, Morocco could have been interesting to come through and, like, go hard, but they got knocked out by Argentina in conspicuous circumstances. Very suspicious circumstances.
1: Yeah, very disappointing.
0: Yeah, but it's been fun. I got up at 5 a.m. for the two semifinals and just been looking, and it's been really fun.
1: Yeah.
0: Also, at my job, I work at a primary school, and I'm there quite early in the day. We have a TV in the wall that we usually don't use very much, but the World Cup's on, and the kids have been into it, and it's quite early in the morning. These games are still on, and so I've been, like, watching some of these games with the kids, which has been really fun.
1: That's great. You should be indoctrinating them out of rugby and into football, I think.
0: Yeah. Well, they all play soccer anyway.
1: True.
0: But it's just like, that's such a thing in this country. It's like, everyone plays it as a kid, but then when you grow up, it's like not taken as seriously for some reason.
1: No. And I feel like, at least when I went to school, there was definitely, among the boys, this discourse of like, soccer is for girls. Literally. Like, they're not tackling each other to the ground. They're always faking injuries, you know, all these, like, really weird arguments about it. But I always found football just a more intuitive sport in general because, I don't know, the concept's very simple. It's like, hey, you need to get the ball in the goal and you can't use your hands. Whereas rugby to me has too many rules. I don't really quite understand when you can pick up the ball, when you're supposed to kick, why you're supposed to throw people to the ground. There's also way more injuries in rugby. Apparently it's really bad for, like, every part of your body.
0: Yeah, I could never play, like, rugby league. Like, I would just get destroyed. But I loved playing soccer growing up, or playing football. And that's just a sport I love to watch most. And I grew up watching rugby league a lot, like Parrot Eels Till I Die. But also, I think it's a boring sport to watch compared to football. Even though, yes, the diving is the most annoying thing on the planet Earth. And the VAR is also annoying. But it's the beautiful game. It's the world game. You know, every country plays this. It's like got a history that goes back thousands of years. And, like, you know, it connects everyone. And that's much like a lot of the music we play does, like, pulls from different parts around the world. Everyone has, like, their own version of the culture. And everyone kind of brings something different to the table. It's really cool. You can't say that for, like, rugby league. But, you know, it's really cool. That's like a local thing that is, like, ours to some extent, even though it's like a British thing. Anyway, should we play some music?
1: Yes.
0: All right. I think I'm gonna start with a new Baltimore Club track I was talking about from Tromac and the other producer whose name I forgot because the deck's in front of me. But yeah, it's Baltimore Club, a new dancehall EP from Mina. Lots of things that I said when the mic wasn't on, and hopefully you heard through the background, because the other mic is right next to me.
1: I could hear you through here.
0: Oh, cool. Okay, good.
1: That's why I was very confused. I turned down my mic because I thought I was shouting.
0: No.
1: And yours was really quiet.
0: I was confused because I'm always shouting and I couldn't hear myself.
1: I was very confused by that, but I could definitely hear you through here, so you would have just sounded more faint than usual, but nothing crazy.
0: It's fine. Anyway,
1: Yeah, well, text in, if you do so, please. It is 0435-123-945. Sandra is going to be in the mix for the next 40 minutes to an hour or so. So, yeah, please send us a message and have a lovely night.

0: You tuned into Switch on FBI Radio. I'm Sandro. Lau is here too.
1: Yay!
0: I just DJed for the last 40 minutes or so.
1: Beautiful warm-up set.
0: Yeah, yeah. I just like started sizzling a little bit. This is, wait, what's this track? Can you tell me what this track is?
1: This one is Baby Daddy Tool by Divoli Sevier.
0: Yeah, Divoli Sevier. It's like a ballroom track, but it's kind of playing some like, I don't know, I guess African club music, and this like kind of fuses some things together. It sounds a little South African, but it's got those ballroom crashes in there. It's like kind of fusing those two worlds together. Played that after some Mafana Touchline with Bacardi Chronicles. Bacardi is the name of a genre of African club music, which I don't know that much about, but I'm trying to learn about. The Mafana Touchline is just making me dive into different areas, I feel like. Also played some Babes with Dumo, some like classic gong music from South Africa. Che Mario as well. Like, speaking of like gong, like South African club music blending with ballroom, that track You to Cake went really viral about a month ago, and it's honestly so sick. I want to hear another track from Che Mario. I need another one. I played some Gafachi, some Chale, some yucky bubbling music from his new EP, a track called Mangle, which I really like. And there's also something from DJ Swish's new album, a track called Back and Forth, which is a collaboration with Tar. And right up top, Tromac and Hunch, a Baltimore club track I really, really like. So I'm about to jet off though. I'm going to go to this track work party.
1: Ooh, give us the details again, because I think you might have told us when I didn't put on the mic properly.
0: True. It's Shannon SP, who put out a compilation recently of, you know, speaking of South African club music, it's all about that. She put it out on Tra Tra Tracks, this compilation called Mzansi Bass. And there's a lot of incredible music on there from like DJ Lag, from herself, from like producers who are from South Africa, and then South Africans elsewhere in the world, like diaspora, who were like blending together different styles. But it all kind of comes back to those like Amapiano roots. It's like kind of slower. And there's like other styles blended in too, but it's like lower tempo, but really, really tough, really hard club music. And yeah, she curated this compilation, Shannon SP, who's headlining this night tonight at Abercrombie Hotel, which is about to start at 10 p.m. About to head over there now. And it's going to go till hopefully about 5 a.m. Very late, depending on how rowdy it gets, I guess. But yeah, some of our faves are playing. A2 is B2B with Marley, who you actually would have heard on this show a while back. Obviously, A2 is always around FBI and is a good friend of ours, but Marley as well is part of the Truckwork crew. She's an amazing young producer, I think 18, 19 years old. And when we did the episode celebrating 5 years of Truckwork, she gave the most shy interview and was just like, oh, I didn't really... I'm the janitor at Truckwork, and she's secretly the like most talented young producer ever, like Cedar vibes. Cool. So I'm excited to see them B2B together. And then Team Orimoto, very much a part of the Truckwork family too, is DJing as well. And of course the headliner is Shannon SP. I'm really excited for tonight. So yeah. Lau, you're gonna DJ now. What are you packing?
1: I downloaded some dancehall because that's what I've been kind of in the vibe for. I feel like maybe I'm trying, it's like, you know, when you're in the dead of winter and everything's so cold, so you're like trying to manifest the opposite by playing music from a tropical island nation. That's kind of what I feel like I'm going through.
0: Hell
1: so,
0: yes.
1: So I've got some vibes. I've got some Spanish dancehall as well, which I've been kind of getting into recently. I also have a bit of Spanish

0: music in there because I'm also manifesting Spain winning the World Cup.
1: Honestly, yeah. We were talking about like, yeah. Oh, I don't know, like it's boring now, but it's Spain. It's this fun. Is your country, no? Like,
0: exactly.
1: Come on.
0: Maybe I'll throw in a few Argentinian songs just to be a little bit fair, but we'll see. Just don't have too much on my USB, unfortunately.
1: No, that's a shame. Wait, what kind of dance have you been listening to? Like, what kind of artists? Do you have anything you put us onto?
0: I'm always listening to Vybz Kartel. Always, yeah. always.
1: Yeah.
0: And every week, he's out of jail now.
1: Yeah.
0: And he puts out literally like 5 songs every week. It's impossible so to keep track of. His so there's rate. Probably so much that I just like haven't even listened to yet. So I always have a backlog of Vybz to listen to. Who else? Let me just have a look.
1: Yeah, yeah. Look through the USB. Yeah, because I've been trying to learn more about dancehall lately as well myself, so put me on.
0: Yeah, there's some new Shenseea. I have some Old Spice in there that I always enjoy playing. And then I've got some like a bit of old school reggaeton, like Baby Rasta and Gringo, which I haven't heard in a long time. Definitely going to play Bad Girl, and she collabs with a lot of dancehall artists as well, both in English and in Spanish. So
1: sick.
0: It's a good kind of a gateway entry into like dancehall. If you're more, you know, attuned to like reggaeton and kind of like Spanish language music.
1: Yeah. That's really cool. Okay, cool. So you're going to be blending the worlds tonight, taking us from the Spanish language music to the dance hall, to the Caribbean.
0: Yep. And then maybe I'll speed it up towards the end. We'll see.
1: Okay, cool. All right. Well, you listen to Switch on FBI Radio. Lau is about to jump in the mix. 0435-123-945 is the text line if you want to send her some love. I'll hopefully see you at the Abercrombie for this track work party. I'll be there. Lau, are you going to come afterwards? Do you want to come? Or you're tired?
0: I got work tomorrow. I'll see how I feel. But okay, I'd love to come.
1: All right. I'm going to get out of here. So stick around with Lau and I'll see you soon.

I told the DJ better play me some jump. I am from Poland and I'm ready to jump. I told the DJ better play me some jump. I am from Poland and I'm ready to jump. Na te fisztik, idę atwar.

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2: Hello, hello. You're tuned into FBRE on 94.5. Thank you, Lau, aka Switch, for the last 2 hours of mixes.
3: Yes.
2: Would you like to say anything? Woo! Exactly. I'm going to read out some of the textings you got because the text line was hot.
3: Yay.
2: Let's go from the beginning. We've got Laguni Chunga.
3: Yes, I played one of her songs. Do you want to say? She's like a Mexican, I think she's Mexican, reggaeton, or like neo-pereo artist, and I played one of her songs that was produced by Safety Trance, which is one of my favorites. It's kind
2: love
3: of the more
2: hard-hitting
3: ones, which I like. Yes.
2: Someone obviously recognized it and appreciates it.
3: Yes.
2: Thank you for texting in. Another one, freaking good. Exclamation mark. That's it.
3: Simple and sweet.
2: Simple and sweet.
3: You don't have to say anything else.
2: You can just say one word. And text us,
3: mm-hmm.
2: and we'll read it. And another one, which I really like, we've got a texting that says, pumping this while being Uber dad, life is good.
3: Oh, that's so
2: sweet.
3: That's
2: beautiful.
3: That honestly made my day. Honestly, it's like the nicest thing. I was like having a pretty midday today, and just reading that made me feel really warm and nice inside. So thank you so much, Uber dad. I'm
2: thank
3: really
2: you
3: glad.
2: So much, Uber dad. Thank you for all the Uber dads out there.
3: Yeah.
2: I feel like I've never stepped into Uber when they were listening to FBI Radio.
3: No, that's like the coolest one, like coolest Uber driver to have.
2: Like 5 stars.
3: Yeah.
2: Immediately.
3: It's always Smooth FM, I feel like probably takes first place when I'm in an Uber. I like when they have their own music on, to be honest. It's quite rare, but
2: the
3: I really
2: CD.
3: Like it. I'm always like, turn it up.
4: I've listened to Uber drivers listen to the Quran, and honestly, and I didn't know it was a Quran, and I was very relaxed, and then I asked them what it was, and they were like, it's the Quran.
3: Oh, true.
4: So that's another one. And
2: I
4: would really recommend that. Actually.
2: Yeah, it's, the Quran's beautiful.
3: You'd hope it'd have a calming voice.
4: Yes.
2: It's
3: I
2: beautiful.
3: Wonder what goes into,
4: it's
3: like...
4: very melodic.
3: Yeah.
4: Because they're, like, I guess, like, singing the hymns, I believe, is what was happening, but, yeah.
3: Damn.
4: Overall, great experience. 10 out of 10 would recommend.
3: I think it's the only sacred text, or like, I grew up Christian, I wouldn't want to hear someone listening to the Bible personally.
4: Oh, yeah.
3: Not that I have anything against the Bible, I just don't think it's that, like, poetic. Like, so, some of the chapters are really, like...
2: What if you sped it up to 160 BPM and near the other year you listen to Mozart?
3: Yeah,
2: like,
3: maybe
2: what if
3: they
2: together?
3: Put, like, 400 hertz or something.
2: Anyways, this is... MSG 4000, and you're with me, Console, your host, and I have a special co-host with me today.
4: The mysterious third voice, it's Sovin, a dance class DJ of the 2026 cohort. Con, when did you do dance class? You did dance class, didn't you?
2: I'm old. What year is this? Lau, you did dance class too. When
3: yeah,
2: did you
3: I did.
2: Do dance
4: oh,
2: class?
4: This is a room full of dance class people.
3: Yeah.
4: What's up?
3: When did I do? I did it 2 years ago. I think they skipped a year.
2: Yeah.
3: And you did it the year before me.
2: Yes,
3: so
2: that's how
3: I
2: know.
3: I would have been 2024. You would have been 2023, I want to guess.
2: Oh my God.
4: Hey, we're all Woo! Taking dance classes.
2: This is like a legacy of dance classes here.
4: Hell yeah.
2: Talking about dance class, so keen in the next 2 weeks at Club 77.
4: 31st of July, Friday. I think it's maybe like the day after they've actually officially reopened, because I remember seeing a flyer saying, So Black Pussy and Riding are going to be DJing the opening night.
2: Oh, such good opening.
4: I know.
2: Legendary.
4: They recently renovated for accessibility improvements in the venue, so I'm keen to see what that looks like, honestly, because notoriously the stairs in that place are, like, horrendous, and everything is stepped, even into the bathroom.
2: Mm-hmm.
4: But, yeah, we will be... It'll be the dance class people, that's six beautiful femme DJs playing some... cool tracks. I am on from 3:30 a.m. till 5 a.m. so obviously I'm gonna be very sober.
2: Gold from the start to finish. And I believe it's free, right?
4: Yeah. Is it free entry? Yes.
2: It's always been free entry for dance class.
4: Free entry. Sponsored by Absolute Vodka, so I assume free entry then.
2: Come and party. It will be packed and it will be lit and it will be fire.
4: Oh, hell yeah.
2: So keen.
3: Yes.
2: Before we start the show officially, we would like to acknowledge that we are coming to you from unceded Gadigal land. We acknowledge the traditional custodians of the land and pay our deepest respects to elders past, present, and emerging. We're coming to you from Redfern, the birthplace of Black Theatre in SoCal, Australia, and a site for resistance and resilience for First Nations peoples. Sovereignty was never ceded, always was, and always will be Aboriginal land. If you're new to here, MSU 4000 is a weekly sonic transmission traveling from and across beyond the Silk Road. With spotlight, underground sounds, our local diaspora, left field club mentions and mutations, just music from weird corners of the internet as well. So welcome back to our regular listeners as well. We've got Sobe on the decks. We're probably going to do a B2B situations. I've got some new tracks as well that I'm going to play. But yeah, stick around and we will be with you for the next 2 hours. 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

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ticket, ticket, ticket, ticket, ticket, ticket, ticket, ticket, ticket, ticket, ticket, ticket, ticket, ticket, ticket, ticket, ticket, ticket, ticket, ticket, ticket, ticket, ticket, ticket, ticket, ticket, ticket, ticket, ticket, ticket, ticket, ticket, ticket, ticket, ticket, ticket, ticket, ticket, ticket, ticket, ticket, ticket, ticket, ticket, ticket, ticket, ticket, ticket, ticket, ticket, 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
1: Tobin on the mic.
0: We were just back-to-backing for a while, hey.
1: Yeah.
0: Track under me right now is Bakayan Dasunka by SYZ's, UK-based producer. That was fun.
1: It's my first time on the show, so I was a little bit nervous. I was telling Con before, like, I'm freaking out. I don't really have, like, much music plan. I've been playing a lot of the same things and, like, saving up money high-key to, like, buy more music. It's, like, the eternal curse of the DJ. But, yeah, no, this has been fun. Like, it's been nice to back-to-back with someone.
0: You were like, oh, I have no music, and you put out all these bangers out of nowhere. What was a favorite track that you played just then?
1: I've been loving, I forget like how to pronounce it. It's like 10010.
0: It's like O, I think. It's a capital O.
1: Oh.
0: It's like 10010, is it?
1: Yeah. But they have a track called Abysmo out. It's a part of their new album, I believe, which is like Tribalista maybe. But just, I don't know, I love the dub in there, the bass, just, it's very like warpy and heavy. And I'm really like loving that. I've been preparing for dance class. We have our finale like show coming up at Club 77 on the 31st of August, I mean 31st of July.
0: Go.
1: It's in 2 weeks. So I'm trying to figure out what I want to play. And I've been leaning towards a lot of bass, cause I'm literally playing 3:30 AM to 5 AM. So you guys should come, but hence why I've been playing a lot of heavy stuff at like 8 PM or however, whatever time it was.
0: I feel like if you play everything, you just play, everyone's gonna lose their minds.
1: Yeah.
0: You played a really, really sexy track as well.
1: Oh yeah, that was Beat Goes On. It's by this producer called Pro Swerves. But they're part of this like, I believe it's like a Boston-based rap group called Ill Addicts.
0: Hard.
1: And they have this really banger song. I can't remember what it was, but if you just search up Ill Addicts, it's like, actually, I'm going to live search it right now. But Pro Swerves is also like a producer who helped them on that album, but also like, I believe is part of the rap group. But that is like a, Beat Goes On is specifically like a remake of the MIA track with some extra rapping on it. So the song I'm talking about before, Club Indigo, Ill Addicts, Check My License, it's a fab song, and yeah, I have no other words to say about that.
0: You can find all these tracks on the FBI Radio website on the program's MSG 4000. We've been updating it as we go live, so you can probably find any bangers that you've heard and was like, what is this track? I played like one or two new tracks. I played Humano's new album, and it's a band remix, Lokiro. You can find the whole EP on Bandcamp, released I think a month ago. Just like a hard Latin club and really like free-forming experimental as well, so it's
1: hell
0: like,
1: yeah,
0: not really, it, like you just don't know where it's gonna go next. And
1: nice.
0: Especially Ben's remix. Ben's this Taiwanese producer, founder of Over My Body label, and just plays a bunch of heavy textural dub, like ritualistic
1: that's
0: tracks.
1: A good word, yeah.
0: Yeah, he also like plays a lot of Hakka drum samples, indigenous Taiwanese like instrument and music. So hard in the club.
1: I was saying to my friend last night, drums is literally like the universal instrument across all cultures. It's so fun to play with mixing like different drums from different cultures, because there's so many different interpretations, but also so many similarities in the syncopation of the rhythms. It's so beautiful to play around with. But I'm interested, like, with Hakka, is there any similarity, would you say, with like Chinese, like what's the drum that they have in China? I can't remember.
0: It's like the big one is like gu. It's like, there's a lot of variation of drums. Drums is like so big, especially in, I feel like, like East Asia and Southeast Asia. And there's just so many variations of...
1: Is haka more of the, like, indigenous Taiwanese drum sound? Before, like, Chinese Communist Revolution?
0: Yeah. I think there is definitely crossovers in terms of, like, in terms of, like, especially sound and music. And because if you think about China, it's, like, not monolithic at all. It's more like
1: That's
0: a continent.
1: True. That's true.
0: There's so many different, like, ethnic groups that has changed and evolved in terms of culture and, like emerged with lots of other, surrounding sounds as well. So, yeah, it's, like, such a rich, like...
1: pastiche of different cultures
0: sure.
1: in one land, yeah.
0: For sure. Especially, like, MSG 4000, me and DJ Takamakan and Keki, we founded it based on, like, the Silk Road, the idea of the Silk Road.
1: Mm.
0: In that me and Takamakan, our hometowns are, like, in, like, it's... referred to as Xinjiang, but some Uyghur community like to refer as Eastern Turkestan.
1: Yeah.
0: It's like a, you know, this really, really cultural melting point of like groups and cultures, sounds and foods and just everything. And I think like mutant genres and like underground club music really kind of describes that sonically. One of the producers that we like to play is like Toby, loading. I literally just downloaded the track from him
1: buffering.
0: I literally bought a track just then from him. I'm gonna play it soon. He's been releasing a few compilations over this year.
1: What do you like about this track that you downloaded?
0: Toby Davis, I'm sorry.
1: Tony
0: my
1: Davis.
0: Brain. Toby Davis,
1: Toby
0: my brain
1: Davis,
0: glitched.
1: I see.
0: He's a Chinese producer based in... let me just grab my spreadsheet out. That would be helpful. Yeah, he's a producer, DJ, originally from Shanxin and currently based in Xi'an. He is the founder of Source Music Label. But yeah, he like made this track called Cola, and it's like samples like a lot of like Uyghur dance and like Uyghur instruments with like some like Han Chinese drums as well. So it's like so fun to play that on air and mix that in with other similar tracks and sounds.
1: Is the Chinese Han Chinese drum like bassier? In my head, I'm imagining like New Year's, like the big basin drums,
0: yeah,
1: with, like the big kind of like I guess like insulated, like the sticks, the drum sticks, right?
0: That's that, and also like it's like really high cymbals as well on top of that.
1: Yeah, it's very similar to in Korea, we call it the changgu drum, and it's the configuration is quite similar to like Japanese traditional drums in the sense that it like straps across your shoulders and you play it on its side, and you tap the rim and stuff like that. But a lot of the time, it's interesting because we have like that like Japanese, almost like derived or like. There are like parallels, I guess, in the Korean and Japanese style of drumming. But then you also have the cymbals that sound quite similar to, I feel like, a lot of like traditional Chinese music that I hear as well. There's this like Korean string instrument called the kangam, which is, I'm sure you've like, it's across like so many Asian cultures, but it's the one that you pluck with the, like you've got like sharp nails or like slipped on like nails. And it's a bunch of like strings like spread out across like a very thick base of wood and you pluck out a song or something like that. Which I'm sure like is, I think I've seen it in like Indonesian culture as well. And I wonder who the, imagine like I always imagine like one person that invented it first. You know what I mean? Like, yeah. It's like, and then they like spread it to literally like every village in essentially like the world, like the Southeast Asia and East Asia.
0: I'm imagining like some Buddhist monk with like,
1: yeah, for real.
0: He's
1: yeah.
0: like three instruments and he's just like walking all the way yeah. down the Silk Road.
1: Exactly. With his exactly.
0: A symbol.
1: Because it had to be one person that started it all, you know what I mean?
0: It's
1: like, that's your, like, imagine. It's like not even like Kanye West and his legacy. It's like you invented that one string instrument that's like across Indonesia, Thailand, Vietnam.
0: That's crazy.
1: China, Korea, Japan.
0: I feel like definitely villages and different communities would have had their own, like, even like making that instrument, right? And like yeah. whatever material is available to them, whatever yeah. resource is available to them. And then I feel like I've seen a lot of various of draw harp in across like from like Swana region as well as like, you know, like towards like East Asia, like yeah. so many variations, like draw harps and people just like pluck. We had a guest who bought one in the studio and demonstrated on air. It was actually so cool to see.
1: Oh, cool.
0: But yeah, this is like, I feel like so much to explore. And whenever some producer finds like a, maybe like, you know, a compilation from like a really obscure artist or instrumentalist that plays that is lost in the records and archives, and they bring it back and they sample that. It's uh-huh. so cool.
1: Yeah, I agree. I agree. I've always loved allusions to culture in music. I find sometimes in like contemporary music, I almost tune out when it is so contemporary pop. Almost adjacent, I guess. But I think there's always like, I mean, obviously like I listen to everything, I'm not a snob, but
0: you can be a snob.
1: no, but there's a special place yep. in my heart for I guess like culturally rich or like culturally inspired music. Like Aloea just released an album called Zero, and I believe she's Ethiopian Egyptian, and it's like so many of that like Swana regions like influences, like African like influences, like in every single track. And I it's the reason why, honestly, like I listen to it, I've been listening to it for like this whole week on repeat.
0: I feel like it like tickles a part of your brain that's not usually like activated with different like layerings and like instruments and samples yeah. and textures, right?
1: Yeah,
0: I really like that because I feel like I love like a lot of like pop and mainstream. It ends up like kind of, it's like I've heard this before.
1: And there's also there's like a romanticism to culture, I guess. It's like I was watching Bugonia a couple of weeks ago, and they they scored it's a score instead of a soundtrack. And intentionally they made the music very dramatic and used very like orchestral like string instruments and like very classical kind of sounds instead of leaning into a lot of the synth pop that soundtracks a lot of the films these days, and listening to just like traditional strings and percussion just made me realize like how much we don't listen to that anymore. A lot of, I mean, even like, what is it, like 2010s was like when we were using like actual like drums and like drum kits in our music.
0: But
1: then
0: so
1: I feel like as we gravitated towards the 2020s, we kind of made it more synthetic in like the drum production of a lot of like music. And I guess that speaks to how much natural sounds potentially, or like more classical sounds, like I guess between you and Icon share a very special place in our heart.
0: No, that's so true. I think obviously for like access reasons, and you know, like a lot of the drum samples online, just like, you know, like anyone can find a plugin and play with it, and that's all great. But I think it's so special, important to have that traditional instrument, a space for that to like, for you to engage and for you to also listen and participate. I remember going to Lagan Suka Gamelan. They're a gamelan group that offers courses.
1: What is gamelan?
0: Gamelan is the Indonesian kind of ensemble of like percussion and like drums and gongs. And it's like it can only be played with a group, an ensemble. You can't play it by yourself. It's like this, it's so like, you know, deep in history and lore, and there's so many variations of gamelan across that region. And I feel like it's like so deep, right? That the group I mentioned, Lagen Sukan Gamelan, they if you want to learn more about it, if you want to learn about Javanese gamelan, they have like beginner groups for terms. Some friends of the show, such as Obelisk and Index.
1: Obelisk sounds very Bindi. Familiar. Oh, Bindi! Yeah. Hey!
0: They're all like very, I think, getting like intermediate. I've seen them perform as well in spaces.
1: Do they do traditional Indonesian dance as well? Or is that another group? It's like Swa.
0: I think they might be like collaborating or at some point, or but this is just the gamelan group.
1: We should plug the event next time they have a performance.
0: Yes, I think they in the future they're going to do something with the Powerhouse Museum as like a cultural performance, and also a lecture as well, from the kind of head tutor of the group. But I went for like one demo lesson. It was like incredible just to touch these instruments.
1: And
0: feel like the echo and the vibration of them in the room. And it was like in a warehousey, that's where they're stored. Like it was like, you know, have to find on Google Maps how to get there. But once you're in that space, it didn't matter where that space was, as long as, you know, when everyone was on the instruments, it's very magical.
1: I mean, drums are so somatic. I think the reverberation of a drum, it like hits your body in a very different way to, I feel like, any other instrument, in my brain at least.
0: Fully.
1: And it gets you dancing, and there's just so many layers to it that make you feel as though you're engaging in a ritual or a rhythm or a like a therapeutic kind of release.
0: Literally.
1: I can imagine like a warehouse setting as well, it would have just felt euphoric.
0: I definitely want to be in that room more, but I was not on beat sometimes.
1: That's okay.
0: We will keep mixing for you. The text line is 0435123945 if you want to let us know what you're doing tonight, or if you have a favorite traditional instrument you want to plug, the nicher the better. I think there is something on the Abercrombie tonight if you want to go out and party. Ace Hotel is popping off too with, I think, an hour left. But Abercrombie, I think, goes until they close. So check it out. I believe it is... we've got Trackwork. And bunch of other DJs who are supporting them, including Atu, friend of the show. Sobian's gonna jump on the decks now. We'll be with you for the next half an hour. 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

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Through the screen, I could feel the jeers. 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

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And I spark like the stars, that my people want my signs.

0: times, cashing off way before the match lit. 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And stacks in the shit, went tough enough and it's in acting. 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And I drown in the slain, if I ain't staying, it be swerving. I got too much in my brain, too immersed in. 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Say the word, staying true to this, danger, stay alert. Click at mud, how you moving, it's just pin up in the blurb. I went new to this, I recognize a pattern, what's absurd. Doesn't matter if we ever share that word. 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Every single minute was a must. If it feels right, promise I won't ever say a word. Took a little flight, never turn my back up on the curb.
1: Dark times, light times, praying at night time. 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And I spark like the stars, then my people want my signs. And they want a reaction, but I'm a bad.

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1: See the ring that I'm ring,
0: and it's crown to the watch. To see the ring that I'm rocking.
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I can't break, but I can. So I understand that all of this didn't go to plan. 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
1: see
0: blessing.

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1: A message to our children.
0: The children.
1: A message to
0: the children.
1: The children.
0: Children.
1: Finding
0: children.
1: Way. Our children.
0: Our children are just finding.
1: Finding.

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0: responsible. 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
1: Tell me who is
0: who could do this. What monster is
1: responsible? The children are asking who is responsible.
0: Who could do this? Responsible.
1: What monster would do this?
0: What heartless man?
1: Tell me who is responsible. Their face
0: who would leave us
1: like this? Hide their hand, bury their arms.
0: Children will rise.
1: A madman.
0: Where are they now?
1: Mother's dreams, foundations,
0: our children's strides.
1: Not from here,
0: our children's
1: strides.
0: Foundations like monuments,
1: shrines,
0: so God is tears,
1: foundations like monuments,
0: shrines
1: like
0: bombs
1: for
0: your spirit,
1: songs
0: for the doula's chants,
1: like tears,
0: like
1: prayers, our mother's milk, a bomb for new spirits,
0: songs for the doula's chants,
1: like rivers
0: from us,
1: our children,
0: shrines
1: for the
0: goddess,
1: from
0: tears,
1: like prayers,
0: our mother's milk,
1: a peace that
0: a bomb
1: for new spirits,
0: from us,
1: songs for the doula's
0: from.
1: Chants
0: within,
1: like rituals.
0: Within, but
1: of
0: from
1: children,
0: within,
1: our children
0: within,
1: will know a peace.
0: The heart,
1: but not from us.
0: The
1: from
0: children
1: within,
0: our children
1: within,
0: within
1: from our
0: within,
1: children will not know peace
0: from us,
1: but from
0: within
1: a peace
0: for
1: peace.
0: Our children.

Money to me now, but I keep on the way. I will make you money and make you money flow. Party on the bar, but I keep on the way. I will party from us until I can flow. Money to me now, but I let them know. We make the money and make the money flow. Party on the bar, but I keep on the way.

Thank you.

You're listening to FBI Radio. This is the all-nighter, 94.5. I would love to start by doing an acknowledgement of country. FBI operates in Redfern, which is on unceded Gadigal land. We here at FBI would like to pay respects to elders past, present, and future. And, yeah, everything that we do here is in some form of tribute towards those elders who have come before us and who will come after us. Storytelling is very important here at FBI, and we like to do so through music, as the original custodians of this land have done for a countless amount of years. So we here at FBI, and me personally, we would all like to acknowledge just the importance of Indigenous voices within our space, and continuing, we would just like to continue to pay tribute towards those voices. So, without further ado, this is the all-nighter. I am your host for this evening, Almar Mustafa. This is my first all-nighter. I am very, very excited. I've been with FBI for about a year. You may recognize my voice to those avid listeners. Having chimed in over the past year, either number one on Friday mornings with Sam Lane, who unfortunately just had his last show with FBI as the Friday morning host yesterday morning, which was very sad to see. We love Sam Lane in the studio. He was literally the first person I met when I walked in for my first frontliner shift. He gave me a little tour of the studio. He showed me around and taught me the ropes of producing and showed me a bit about presenting. So yeah, I'd like to personally give a shout out to Mr. Sam Lane and Mr. Ian McCarthy, who were both very welcoming and crucial towards my development here at FBI as a volunteer. I would also like to give a shout out to Sabine Lee Cook, who is the host of Up For It, the breakfast show here on FBI, which you can tune in to hear on weekdays from 7 to 10 a.m. You might hear me chiming in on a Friday morning because I produce Friday mornings for Up For It. But yeah, I'm very excited to be doing this, and hopefully there's a few of you tuned in at 4 in the morning here in Sydney. Maybe internationally there's more of you listening. Time zones and all that. Someone might be up for the World Cup and think, oh, let me play some music. If you've gone through that thought process and you landed here, you're in the right place. We here at FBI, we like to play at least 50% Australian music. 25% of that, or half of that 50%, comes from so-called Sydney. And yeah, I hope you guys enjoy and are patient with me tonight as I take you through some very lovely tracks as selected by our music team, who week by week comb through a ridiculous number of songs to curate our weekly playlist and to curate the music that you hear here on FBI. It is a team of wonderful people, no algorithms, no AI, all people. Support your local community radio. Anyways, in terms of what we're going to cover on this show, I'm going to try out a nice little special segment, which involves a big wheel and a randomizer. So stay tuned for that. We will be doing that at about 4:30, so in about 25 minutes. So I hope you guys are tuned in for that. Also, we have a very special radio transmission from across the pond over in Venezuela, South America. You guys will hear more about that at 5 a.m. But for now, let us play some music. First off, we've got Mount Zero by Swap Meet, who Sabine Lee Cook just interviewed
on the latest edition of Up For It yesterday morning. They discussed all of this new music that they are about to release. They are an Adelaide-based band. They'll be touring Australia, the US, and the UK for the next 3 months. I've already heard this track. It's pretty phenomenal. And if you want to go back and listen to that interview that Sabine had with them, I suggest you do that. Get some of that background info on them before, if you're unfamiliar with Swap Meet. But yeah, let's get started with playing Mount Zero. You guys are listening to The All-Nighter. I'm Omar Mustafa. This is FBI 94.5.

That was Blood by Mary and the Junkyard. That is a song we've definitely been hearing quite a bit of on FBI. Let me tell you a little bit about it. So, it was released through AMF Records. They are a band based out of London, and this is off of their EP, which just released this year. This was, as it says right here, recorded throughout the English summer and is described as an album about dreams, stories, memories, and past lives. And it's the product of the wonderful 4 years we've had together so far as a band. They're very good friends. They got to explore and experiment and make some of the greatest memories through their process. And you can really hear that reflected. It was very kind of somber, very lo-fi. I like how the guitar sounded in that. Very calming tracks, and we definitely have a range of calming tracks and not calming tracks here on FBI. Before that, we played Fool's Errand by Air Max 97, another track that we had kind of been hearing in the rotation from a couple of weeks ago, 2-3 weeks ago. I remember we had played that song over on Friday mornings when I had to cover for Ian McCarthy, who was covering for Sam Lane that 1 week, but I remember hearing that song for the first time and thinking, this sounded very interesting. It was very experimental with its kind of glitch, hip-hop kind of sound, and I was really into it. I had definitely never heard anything like that before, so you should definitely check it out. And the first track that we played today was, as mentioned before, Mount Zero by Swap Meet. We just did an interview, or Sabine Lee Cook just did an interview yesterday morning on Up For It, which you can listen back to on the FBI Radio website. You can listen back to all of our shows, but it's a good interview. Trust me, I may not have been there physically during it, but I listened back to it, and it was a pretty fantastic conversation that Sabine had with the band. They seemed very lovely, and Mount Zero is a fantastic song, so I hope you guys enjoyed that. But anyways, let's play some more Australian music. Next up, we've got Zipper. Ear. Ear is the name of the song. Zipper is the name of the band. They are Nam-based by way of so-called Sydney. It is a track from their album, or EP title. It follows the single Hiko, which came out earlier this year. They released this song independently. And yeah, it's something that we have been listening to kind of more recently in the rotation. I would like to say from last week into this week. It is a great song. Sabine Lee Cook also interviewed them on Up For It, which you can also go and check out. I believe that interview was from either last Friday or the Friday before. Either way, you can go rummage through the FBI Radio website and listen back. But anyways, let's get into this next track. I'm Amar Mustafa. This is the all-nighter. It is currently 4:24, and after this song, I hope you guys can join me for a segment that I'm going to be trying out. But anyways, this is Ear by Zipper, FBI 94.5.

That was Ear by Zipper. They are a non-bass band by way of so-called Sydney. Also another fantastic track. The music team just keeps hitting it right out the park. So I'm obviously very pleased to be exposing myself to and listening to new local music and Australia-based bands and independent artists and musicians as a whole. It's always such a pleasure. But anyways, this is my first all-nighter, so I thought I would try something. I thought I would try to think of, God, what's something interesting that I can do to engage with all of you, to try to expose you all to new music, to try to expose myself to new music. It's a kind of key philosophy I've gone into when I decided that I wanted to pursue radio as a passion. Back from my days in Surge FM, I had hosted a couple of shows at the Sydney Uni Radio Group. Shout out. They built me up. They built up my passion for radio, and I wouldn't be at FBI if that wasn't the case. But anyways, let's get on with this. So I thought last night, as I was planning for this show, that it would be a fantastic idea to just find online a big wheel. Everyone loves a big wheel and a randomizer and seeing where the spin lands. This wheel has a countless number of genres and subgenres of music, and I thought it would be a fun way of just exposing myself and you guys to some new stuff that maybe none of us have ever heard before. So I spun the wheel while Ear by Zipper was playing, and the genre that we landed on was Latin funk. So what I've done is I've gone into our music platform right here, our streaming platform, found just a random Latin funk. This playlist is called Latin Funk and Boogie. A random Latin funk playlist, and I'm just gonna hit shuffle on it and see what comes up. So this first song will be See-Through by Efe. Again, I know nothing about this song, but I think it's gonna be fun. I hope you guys enjoy this. Latin funk sounds like it could be a genre just for me. I love funk. I was really into soul and funk last year. But anyways, let's get into it. Let's see how this sounds. This is the all-nighter. I'm Amal Mustafa, FBI 94.5. Stay tuned.

That was See Through by FA. I don't know what I was expecting with that, but I was very pleasantly surprised. That was a great track. It was very kind of R&B, a bit more somber than I was probably expecting from Latin Funk, just purely based on the name. But I was a big fan. That was great. I'm now more excited than before to kind of dive a bit deeper into this genre. But obviously, I'm less knowledgeable about all of this stuff. But if you guys, yes, you listening right now, are a bit more familiar with the genre of Latin funk and Latin boogie, please reach out. Shoot a text to the text line. The number is 0435-123-945. I hope to hear from you guys because I'm kind of walking around in the dark here and letting a playlist go to shuffle to try to discover some new tracks. But I mean, what other way is there to discover new music on their own? Am I right? Anyways, let's get into the next track. This next one is called In the Rain by the All Good Funk Alliance. Hopefully we get to hear a bit more funk to that. Not that that wasn't funky, but when I hear funk, I want funk, you know? Anyways, let's get into it. This is FBI 94.5.

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1: I think that was the first time I was ever on radio. That's really cool that you know that.
0: You're the Kid Leroy. We have to know.
2: A bailar, a bailar.

That was Llama by, let's see if I can get the pronunciation of this name correct, Monaretta. That is ex-

Me too, man. I was dancing around the studio just then, especially to that last track just before In the Rain by the All Good Funk Alliance. That is going in my playlist, as are the other two songs, but like, I have a feeling I'm going to be bumping that quite often from now on. So, this is what this is all about. I'm trying to expose myself to new music, and hopefully, I get to expose you guys to new music. But let's read some more about Latin funk, kind of deepen our understanding, further our knowledge about the genre. So, I am on the website Melodigging, which I guess is like a database for a bunch of music genres and just what songs have come out of it, and just a bit of a brief description. So, this is a brief description of Latin funk. So, it says here, Latin funk is a hybrid style that fuses the hard driving grooves of American funk and soul with Afro-Latin and Caribbean rhythms such as boogaloo, salsa, and son cubano. It typically features syncopated bass lines, hell yeah, backbeat heavy drums, and a layered Latin percussion section of congas, timbales, bongos, cowbell, and what is it? What does that say? Güiro. Güiro. Yeah, I'm a real big fan of this. Honestly, so glad that this is the genre that I landed on for my first all-nighter. And I'm so glad you guys got to hear those bumping bass lines. It was great. Let's play one more song. This one's truly going to be random. I'm just going to press next and see what happens. After that, we'll play another couple of songs from our wonderfully curated playlist by our music team. Some Australian music, and maybe one of them is international. You're just gonna have to stay tuned in to find out. Anyways, let's play this next song. It is called Baila a Tu Manera by Nicodemus and a lot of other guys. So, let's give it a listen. We are listening to Latin Funk right now on the all-nighter. My name is Alman Mustafa. Hope you guys are enjoying FBI 94.5.

language warning for this next track. You are listening to the All-Nighter, FBI 94.5. This next one is Popular Too Fast by Baby Osama. Hope you guys enjoy.

That was Popular Too Fast by Baby Osama. It is a single from this year. They are a New York-based artist. She sounds amazing. It's that kind of drill, mumble rap. Not really mumble rap, but, you know, kind of gets you in a groove. Kind of gets you going, you know? We've really been bumping this track over the past week here at FBI, and it's always been great to hear it. You know, can't get exposed to enough hip hop. I'm always kind of on and off again hip hop phase. My most recent one was West Coast gangster rap, which I had kind of jumped into after it had been a few years since I had last listened to that. But yeah, got back into the NWA and just all of Dr. Dre's work and everything that he's touched, because he had such a massive influence on the West Coast rap scene back in the 90s. But I digress. Anyways, this next portion of the show, we are going to be doing something very special. So I would like to talk to you guys about an artist called Arca, I think is how it's pronounced. Arca. They are a Venezuelan musician, DJ, and record producer that are currently based out of Barcelona in Spain. They released their first EP titled Baron Libre back in 2012. Her following Stretch EPs experimented with hip-hop, which is what initially caught the attention of prominent music labels. Their first full albums released under their current stage name, titled Zen, which came out in 2014, and Mutant, which came out in 2015, serve as a very crucial and kind of incredible introduction to their unique and experimental sound, with the latter album of Mutant being self-described by Arca as a chronicle of sensuality and impulsiveness as escape routes out of rigidity. Their eponymous album, titled Arca, was the first album to feature their own vocals in their native language of Spanish, mentioning that this decision was inspired by their friend and collaborator, the one and only Bjork. We are a big fan of Bjork here at FBI, so anyone even within Bjork's circle is someone we are very curious to give a shot and listen to, and we're very happy to be doing that on this edition of the All-Nighter. They then went on to release their Kick series of albums, of which there are 5 installations, all released within the span of just a year, from 2020 to 2021. Releasing 5 kind of sub-albums as part of a greater series within a year is nuts, but this is the thing. We haven't heard any official music from Arca since then. I can imagine if you're pumping out 5 albums within the span of a year, you don't want to work for the next 5 years. I would be the same if I was a musician, of which I am not. But anyways, with all that being said, what we're about to play is Arca's first music release since that Kick series ended 5 years ago. We at FBI have the pleasure of being one of the few radio stations that gets to play their latest radio transmission titled Air Doll. This mix extensively displays the kind of latest evolution of their experimental sound and serves as a teaser towards her upcoming and hopefully soon to be announced project. So, let's get into this mix by Arca. 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I'm your host for this evening, Omar Mustafa, and I hope you enjoy this radio transmission. It comes in at about 41 minutes, so let's listen to this entire project together, you know? Let's reconvene at about 5:45, 5:50, to kind of just see what we think, gather our thoughts, you know? Open your ears, open your minds, get ready to listen to this transmission called Air Doll from Arca. Thank you so much for sending this to us, Arca. We really appreciate it, and we are incredibly honored to be
to have the opportunity to play this. Anyways, let's get into it.

That was Airdoll by Arca. The only thing I really have to say about that kind of 41-minute journey that we went on is just wow. Wow. I did not think that you could weave multiple different genres and sounds into one kind of cohesive track and product. From what I remember hearing, I heard some Latin influence, some African influence. At the end, I was hearing some hard techno, I'm pretty sure, bordering on hard style. The only thing that was separating it from being hard techno and hard style was the fact that it wasn't up-tempo, but some of the sounds that I heard were very kind of very much relate to hard style. It's just that kind of and that glitchy kind of sound, which we heard throughout the entirety of the transmission. Those kinds of sounds and kind of just foreign noises were implemented so well and then were mixed in very nicely with some ambient stuff almost towards the end, especially. And right before that was the hard techno section. Going from that into that, I don't know how an artist is capable of doing such a thing, but it's been done by Arca. I'm going to be honest. I cannot wait for a potential future project that hopefully this acts as a teaser of. I would absolutely love to see more of Arca's stuff. It's been too long. Now that I've heard this, I just want more. That was just a taste. Can you imagine? If you want more of this, stick around. Keep listening to FBI. We play some of the best music around. 50% of that being Australian music, half of that being from Sydney. But the other half, we play international music. And we go through, or the music team here at FBI, shout out music team, painstakingly every week go through an endless sea of songs and then compile it and curate what they think is worth playing on the radio. They give it to us, we play it, we're blown away every time. No algorithms, no AI here at FBI Radio. We value human curation of music here over any sort of playlist or algorithm or anything like that. But yeah, let's wrap that up. I hope you guys enjoyed that radio transmission from Arca titled Airdoll. If it's an indication of things to come, count me excited. I hope you guys enjoyed that. Shoot a message on the text line. Let me know what you thought of that. Text line number is 0435-123-945. But let's get back to some music, as I've just mentioned, selected by our wonderful music team. First off, we are going to play The Bridge by Kalila. Off of her new album, New Avatar, she is from Maryland in the US. This album just came out. It follows her Out of Time single, and it's got a very special feature. This song features the iconic, beautiful, wickedly talented, I'm not going to do that, Pink Panthers. So I hope you guys enjoy this track. I don't know that I've heard it yet, but let's listen to it for the first time together, shall we? My name is Omar Mustafa. This is The All-Nighter.

You are listening to the All-Nighter here on FBI Radio 94.5. Let's talk about those last few tracks, shall we? So, first off, we had Kalila, The Bridge, featuring Pink Panthers. Very much a Pink Panthers kind of song. Very kind of breaksy, which is the vibe that she goes for. Breaks is that kind of subgenre of UK electronic music that features a lot of 808s, just very fast, high BPM, high energy, really gets you energetic and moving to the groove. Also, it's Pink Panthers and Kalila. Like, does it get any better than that? Hearing their nice, soft, soulful voices kind of just accompanying that breaks rhythm. It's always lovely to hear. After that, we had Wele by Ausekuma Beats. They are a Nam-based band, and they released this song through their project Music in Exile. Let me read off a quote here in the description. This record is about worldwide peace, about jam, about everyone coming together to achieve peace, which is fantastic. It was very much nice and somber and chill, very relaxing, but important music. Sometimes you can really feel the cultural influences, and you can really feel when an artist is trying to embrace their own musical culture coming from wherever they come from. I know for a fact that I was a musician a little bit. From my limited time, I liked to, you know, be aware of where I'm from and the musical kind of cultural elements that come from those separate kind of parts of me, I guess. And actually, a few weeks ago, I had the opportunity to interview an old friend of mine from high school, from back in Cairo in Egypt. Her name is Mira Baghet. She released a fantastic EP this year that I got to talk to her about. So you can go in the UpForIt archives and find that and listen. I think it was a good interview. We had a great chat about exactly what I'm talking about, how you implement those musical cultural elements into your work and just the importance of doing so. It is a part of your identity. You get to kind of show everyone who you are. And that's always something that everyone should strive to do in everything they do, every day. Anyways, after that, we had Uncle Girl by Mace. It is a single that was released just this year. They are from so-called Sydney. It is from their Doghouse album. It was released independently. And they are an uncle-niece duo, something you never hear. And it kind of makes the name of the track a lot more appropriate. An uncle-niece duo is insane. I would love to see more interesting dynamics in music, in the live music scene. It's just something you don't see often, you know? You might see a father-daughter, you might see a father-child, but you won't necessarily see an uncle-niece duo. It's pretty crazy. Shoot a text on the text line. Let me know if you know of any groups, bands, musical artists that have an interesting kind of family dynamic, or just a weird, it's just a weird combination of people. I love hearing about stuff like that. So yeah, let's cue up this next song, shall we? Oh, if you wanted to text in, the text line is 0435-123-945 here on FBI 94.5. Let's play some more music, shall we? This next track is I Was So Small by, this is going to be difficult to pronounce their name, Lua. Actually, not that difficult. Yes, nailed it. Anyways,
This next track is I Was So Small by Lua from their project Pain Is No Measure of Love that came out just this year. They are Nam-based. They released this song independently. They wrote, recorded, and produced this song all on their own. Let's give it a listen, shall we? You are listening to The All-Nighter. I'm your host for tonight, Almar Mustafa. Hope you guys have been enjoying so far. This is FBI 94.5.

are listening to the All Nighter here on FBI 94.5. I am your host for this specific shift of the All Nighter. It is currently 6:21 in the morning, so all you early risers on a Saturday, good morning, I guess. The sun is coming up. I cannot quite see it from the window outside because it's probably going to rain today, which is a shame. It's always a shame when it rains. I feel like I'm already ready for summer. Every time it's summer, I'm ready for winter. Every time it's winter, I'm ready for summer. And it's just an endless cycle of unhappiness with the weather. But regardless, good morning, everyone. Or if you're not listening in Sydney, good night, maybe? Oh, mom and dad, good night. Let's talk about those last three tracks that we heard. So we heard from that Uncle Girl track, that Niece Uncle duo. Fantastic track. Again, I really, really, really hope I come across more interesting dynamics and duos that kind of join together and make some interesting music together. That's always such a fun time. After that, we had Lua with I Was So Small. I've got some information about them, actually. Let's take a look. So, Lua's I Was So Small comes off of the Pain Is No Measure of Love album, as mentioned before. Completely written, produced, and mixed by Lua, independently released. We love to see musicians just, you know, releasing music on their own terms. We love to see stuff like that. Having control over your process and the aftermath and the release and just how it's mixed and everything. It feels a lot more personal and intentional when you know an artist has released music in such a way. You kind of are able to connect with it a bit more, knowing that information, knowing that they put 100% of themselves into the entire music making process and release process. I love to see it. We at FBI love to encourage independent artists locally here in Australia, in so-called Sydney, and in just the whole country, but also internationally. We love to showcase our up-and-coming artists. And after that, we had Heartbleeder by Perspective. Or is it Perspective by Heartbleeder? It's Perspective by Heartbleeder. It is a single from the UK band Heartbleeder. They're called Heartbleeder. Okay, the song is called Perspective. They're called Heartbleeder. I'm sorry, guys. This is my first time doing this. So, excuse me if I get a little bit confused, but they are a trio, also released independently, hell yes, from London. It is a single that they just released this year. I was a big fan. I liked it. We've been going for very diametrically opposing feels and vibes of music throughout this session of the All-Nighter, and I honestly wouldn't have it any other way. We like to expand our tastes, open ourselves up to maybe some stuff you've never heard before or you didn't think that you might like, but you turn out to like. We love to encourage that kind of music exploration by which we help you through our lovely music team here at FBI. But I wanted to just take a moment to talk about volunteering here at FBI. I'm a volunteer. You know, FBI is a community radio station. We run on volunteers. Without them, we would not function. We would not exist. I had been in radio with the Sydney Uni Radio Group, Surge FM. Shout out. Big shout out. They built me up in radio for a few years. And being in a station like this is such a great opportunity, which you can apply for. As a volunteer, I started off as a frontliner, just working at the front desk. After that, I went on to become a producer. I would start by filling in for Friday mornings with Sam Lane if Sam or Ian couldn't make it.
I'd be there. After that, I got picked up by Sabine Lee Cook, the host of Up For It, and I produce Friday mornings. Yeah, Friday mornings. I don't know why I'm so confused about that when it's literally the highlight of my week. But, yeah. I started off as a frontliner producer, and now I am presenting a show. So if you're interested in doing any one of those three things or one of the many other positions that we offer at FBI, follow us on Instagram. Check out the website where you can send in an application or an expression of interest if you are interested in volunteering. Also, we run off of donations. We are not government funded. We run off the money that if you guys would like to send through, please do so through the donation portal on our website. Also can be found on our website. This is how we run. We hit our goal of 50,000 at the end of the supporter drive last month, which we do every year, just before the end of the financial year. And why not just keep the donations running? Because it keeps the whole station running. And it shows that you are supporting community radio. And we love to support community radio over here. Biased, I know. But at the end of the day, community radio is an incredibly important field and kind of sector of media that kind of goes unnoticed and looked over. But this is kind of ground zero for a lot of talented people, whether it be the people that actually work here or the musicians and the artists that we like to showcase. And hope for that connection between you guys, us, and the musicians. We kind of act as the middleman and facilitate that connection. Hopefully you listen to more of those musicians. Hopefully you volunteer. All of it put together, you got FBI. But yeah, anyways, let's get back to some music, shall we? This next track is Spit Take by Shock Corridor. It is a single that just came out. They are a Nam-based band. It is a song from their upcoming unreleased album called Shock Corridor that is set for release on the 12th of August, so very, very soon. We're less than a month away from that release, so I'm definitely going to be looking out for that and giving the whole project a listen. I reckon it'll be very deserved. And for those of you who would like to see this band, they are playing at Phoenix Central Park on the 30th of July, which is only in a matter of a week and a half. So get those tickets if you're keen on, you know, supporting Australian bass bands, which is most of our philosophy here at FBI. Anyways, let's get right into it. 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I'm Omar Mustafa. Hope you guys enjoy.

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1: I think that was the first time I was ever on radio. That's really cool that you know that.
0: You're the Kid Leroy. We have to know.

You are listening to 94.5 FBI Radio. Let's talk about those last couple of tracks. So, first off, we had Spit Take by Shock Corridor, a song that we already briefly talked about. It definitely delivered. And I'm definitely going to check out that album when it comes out on the... whenever I said it came out, the 30th, I believe, of August. Or no, the 12th of August. Let me double check that and get back to you guys. After that, we heard Waiting Game by Alicia Dibbs, a fantastic song that I have already heard a couple of times, and it's very much, this description is hilarious for the song, but it also makes a lot of sense. Like, after you hear this and after you've heard the song, you're like, yeah, it really sounds like it. So this description is as follows. It's a quote, and it says, "Most of the vocals we tracked in searing heat, windows shut, no aircon, dripping in sweat." Which, doesn't it sound just like that? I mean, what better way is there to have described a song like this? It is off. It is a single. They are Gadigal based here in so-called Sydney. They are a solo artist, and this is from their upcoming Big Mood album. It is unreleased right now, but hopefully we get to hear more from Alicia Dibbs sometime soon in the future, because what I just heard was fantastic, and I would like to hear more. I'm realizing that a lot of these artists that I played, I would love to hear more of, and that's always the best case scenario when you're listening to the radio, when you're listening to music, but especially community radio, because all of these tracks are carefully selected and painstakingly curated by our phenomenal music team. I will continue to shout them out 50 times if I need to, because their work is so important and they work so hard. And just in the age of everyone just trying to go analog and stray away from streaming services such as streaming services. You thought I would say the name. I would never, but streaming services and algorithms tend to, in my opinion at least, lessen the music experience and lessen the impact and the feeling you get when you discover a new song. It's kind of encouraged passive listening, and we here at FBI are all about active listening. We really want to immerse ourselves in the music that we select and choose and play for all of you. And we would love to get your support for that. 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We are 100% human, and we would love to keep doing this for as long as we possibly can. Hopefully until the end of time. Radio will never die. Anyways, next up, we've got Hunting Deer by Sean Gunnerly, which we've played a couple of times on Up For It. Sabine has definitely played this track a couple of times, and I was very much into it. If it's what I remember, you guys are very much in for a treat. This artist is from LA, from Los Angeles. This song is from their EP, Billy Rude, I Loved You. And Sean Gunnerly is a Korean-American alternative rock artist. Hell yeah. We love our half-Asians in the house. I'm half-Asian. I'm half Taiwanese, half Egyptian, so it's nice to see mixed artists kind of getting that spotlight and being showcased on the radio. Anyways, enough babble. Enough babble. Let's get into this song. You are listening to The All-Nighter. I will only be with you for a short while before I have to pass it on to Kate Stanbridge for the Saturday Overhang, as per every Saturday at 7 a.m. I hope you guys enjoy that, and I hope you guys have enjoyed being with me here right now. Anyways, this is Hunting Deer by Sean Gunnerly here on FBI 94.5.

That was Hunting Deer by Sean Gunner Lee. It wasn't the song I was expecting, but I have heard a couple of those of his tracks before, and I was very pleasantly surprised by this. I didn't know he would go this hard, and it all just kind of flows together with that very warm sound, those guitars kind of going great, love it. Yeah, the only reason I'm back on mic is to correct myself from earlier. Oh, yes, I was right. Okay, so for Spit Take, Shaw Corridor, for their album that is releasing, it is on the 12th. I just wanted to confirm that with you guys. I didn't want to leave you guys hanging, just in case you wanted to look out for the date. And if you were interested in what you heard and wanted to hear more, I definitely do. So, yeah, let's get on to the next song. It is Gutta by Aloya. We're going to play a few songs before I have to leave you for the day. But if you guys want to hear more about me, or more from me, sorry, about me, maybe about me. If you guys want to hear more from me, you can hear me on Up For It on Friday mornings. And on mornings with, yet to be announced, TBA. But yeah, I will be producing both shows back to back, so you get 5 uninterrupted, glorious hours of me chiming in from the background while the host of each respective show actually does what they're supposed to do. I try to make them laugh. I try to make myself laugh, as everyone should. Make people laugh. That's the lesson you should start the day with. Anyways, this is Gutta by Aloya here on FBI 94.5.

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This gesture landed at a really interesting time in my romantic landscape as well.

0: you're well, and that's all. Have a good weekend.
1: Those last two tracks were Gutta by Aloya and Ask Me to Dance by Micah J. Sorry. That last track is a single that was just released. They are a solo artist, and I really liked that kind of spoken word bit at the end. I feel like I really have heard a lot of spoken word stuff here at FBI, but it's always felt intentional. It's never felt, you know, without purpose. But anyways, before I babble on and spill into the next show, I just wanted to say thank you guys for tuning in. This was my first all-nighter here on FBI 94.5. My name was Amar Mustafa, and I hope I get to speak to you guys soon and host another one of these sessions. I really, really enjoyed myself, especially with that ARCA radio transmission that we got, Airdoll. That was phenomenal. 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FBI.radio? It's the FBI radio website. It's one of those. Anyways, we are going to move on to the Saturday Overhang. This time, we have Scoob covering for Kate Stanbridge. So tune in to hear some lovely music that will be played over on that show and start your weekend right. Anyways, hope you guys have enjoyed. Much love. See you guys soon.
2: Got it.

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1: Good morning, good morning, and welcome. You're here with Scoob on FBI Radio. Rise and shine. Let's wake up together. I'm so happy to be here. I would love to begin by acknowledging the Gadigal people of the Eora Nation, the traditional custodians of the land from which this program is broadcast here in Redfern, Sydney. I'd like to pay my respects to elders past and present and extend that respect to any Aboriginal and Torres Strait Islander peoples who might be tuning in this morning. You're listening to the Saturday Overhang here, usually hosted by the wonderful Kate Stanbridge, but today, for the first time ever, hosted by me, Scoob. Shout out to Kate, girl. I hope you're getting a good sleep in. I hope you're making the most of your morning. Usually I'm here at FBI from about 3:30 a.m. on Fridays or Saturdays, so as you would imagine, today I've got a little bit of an extra spring in my step, and I'm theming today's show loosely as Rise and Shine, hoping that that resonates with all of you beautiful morning people tuning in today. I'm going to start off the show with some internet rap, move into some R&B, some deconstructed club sounds before finishing my first hour off with some truly bombastic and annoying jungle, hardcore and gabba. I kind of want to turn up. Like I said, I got that spring in my step. I'm feeling a little crazy. And then during the second hour of the show, I'm going to drift into some post-punk, dream pop and some smooth kind of soulful ballads to bring everyone back down to earth and hopefully put a smile on your face for the rest of your Saturday. Let's dive into the first hour. This is Scoob. Thank you so much for tuning in on FBI Radio 94.5. Let's get into it. Let's go.

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1: You're here with Scoob on FBI Radio 94.5. At the top there, we had I Like by Xtiana, a new single from Xtiana coming to us from the UK. That was followed by Popular Too Fast by a recent addition to my favorite rappers list, Miss Baby Osama from New York City. Song you heard just prior is from the FBI Radio Album of the Week. It's called Anya, and it's by Teether and Rachy. I am obsessed with Teether. He's also on my favorite rappers of all time list. It's also part of the rap group Two Birds, which I will link in the show notes for you. Highly recommend that our listeners check out Two Birds, as well as Teether's new record, Hardy Yakka, which just came out. Really good. Got a few more tracks coming your way. Sticking in the kind of rap and hip-hop realm. Really looking forward to sharing these with you, so stay with us. 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
1: And tell me, it's in the embassy to
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1: There's language.

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And it's hard to feel the love from a distance. 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Funny how you got a rude boy out here simping. 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All I know is this feels different. Or maybe it's this drink that I'm sipping. Tell me what you're

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1: You're listening to FBI Radio 94.5 here with Scoob. Good morning, rise and shine. I hope you're waking up with me right now. I don't know, maybe you haven't been to bed yet. I don't discriminate. Welcome, welcome, welcome. All listeners, welcome here. At the top, we had Do Better by Portia and Blank Face Bales out of Sydney, followed by another Sydney track, Vices by Jada Maya and Kelvin Five Star. After that, we had Nothing On You by All Black Albie and 677 Finesse, really cool Australian Fijian artist. That was followed by You Too by Por Vida and Sango. Sango, I have not heard a peep from Sango since high school, probably 2011, 2012, when I was into that sort of, I don't know, bass trap music like Taku, Sango, even going a little bit heavier into RL Grime, which, like, I do admit I've been having a little bit of an RL Grime throwback lately. I still think it holds up. Text in on the text line 0435123945. What's some music that you discovered in high school that still resonates, that you still think stands up? I'd love to hear from you. Yeah, like I said, I'm really still going for that kind of that future bass music, that RL Grime sound. I think it's good, okay? Core was a good song. Last song that I just played was Jerez Jaleo by Manolo Carrasco. It's a flamenco track, something a little bit different, but I wanted to play that one to promote a really interesting event that's coming up next weekend in Sydney. It's a showcase called Echo by the Sydney Flamenco Studio, who will be celebrating their 10th anniversary with a really beautiful and distinctive production that blends together flamenco dance, live music, and poetry. The live music that they have there, by the way, is absolutely incredible. Zoe Velez in particular, singing is just, she is just mesmerizing. I've been to, I think, 3 shows now by the Sydney Flamenco Show, and I really highly recommend going along. This one will be in Darling Harbour, and I will put all of the details, tickets, etc. in the show notes. So if you're thinking about attending, you can just click through and buy a ticket. You're not here with FBI Radio. You are here, in fact, on FBI Radio with Scoob 94.5. Got a few more tracks coming up for you. Some kind of club tracks from The Dolls. Yes, some incredible trans femme artists, one from Melbourne, one from New York City, before heading into some more punk and rock, and then rounding out the hour with some truly egregious electronic music selected by yours truly. Trust me, if you're not awake already, that is going to wake you up. Again, text in 0435-123-945. Say good morning, I'd love to hear from you. 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Stay with us. Thank you so much for tuning in.

ass, fuck you talking about? Y'all punk niggas need to walk it out. Hardest dude up in your crew, talk shit, you get slutted out. That's word to my 30 y'all. Pull up in the 730 y'all. Hit y'all niggas with the semi, please forgive me if I fucking never heard of y'all.

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1: You're listening to FBI Radio 94.5. Good morning, good morning, rise and shine. You are here with Scoob. So happy that you're here listening with me. At the top, we had Kitty Cat by Robert Baxter. Really playful, clubby kind of Vogue track from Robert, who uses all pronouns, they, them, she, her, he, him, but prefers they, them, and is Melbourne-based. Really cool to hear that kind of music coming out of Melbourne. Really excited to dive into them and listen to that record. After that, we had one of my favorite ever rap tracks by a trans femme rapper by the name of Quay Dash from New York City. She's absolutely incredible and has that kind of fearlessness and aggression towards men that I really love captured in that song. That was followed by Tendant by Wooloo and Poison Anna coming out of South London. And then Skyscrapers by Juno, a band from Dunedin in New Zealand, a town that I have not travelled to due to the fact that people tell me there's not much going on there. But hey, there's a big university. Maybe I'll make it down one of these days. Final track that I just played for you was Follow Your Way by The Holy Drug Couple, a Chilean psych rock band that I went digging for a number of years ago when I was really obsessed. Honestly, this was like 10 years ago when I was really obsessed with Tame Impala. I was looking for other bands that sounded like them, and The Holy Drug Couple were a band that came up. I think they use very similar guitar tones

and Petals and Whatnot to Tame, which, yeah, it sounds quite similar, but I love that record. It's called Noctuary. It was released in 2011, and I highly recommend that you check it out. And they've got a lot of releases that you can really sink your teeth into if you're a psych rock fan. Shout out to those on the text line. Big, big, big shout out to Mama Scoob. My mum has texted in saying that she is tuning in to FBI Radio for the first time ever to listen to me on the radio. And people might be thinking, damn, she never listened to FBI Radio before. No, she has not. She lives in Newcastle, New South Wales, Australia. And so 94.5 doesn't have coverage that far north. But mum is diligently and conscientiously on the computer right now listening in. Shout out to you, Mum, and love to hear that you've been loving the tunes. I feel like you're kind of obligated to say that, so don't know if that's true. And on that note, I'd like to extend an apology to my mum and other listeners for the next three tracks that I'm about to dive into. They're some of my absolute favorites, but they're a little crazy. And they will really embody the theme that I'm going for this morning of Rise and Shine. If you're not awake by now, these will wake you the hell up. These are all really high BPM and intense electronic tracks, and I've picked these three because each of the people that produced these songs owns, operates, and manages a record label that I am absolutely obsessed with, and I will be putting all of those labels in the show notes and talking to you a little bit about them on the next mic break. So don't go anywhere. This is Scoob on FBI Radio 94.5. Thank you so much for tuning in.

awake yet? Rise and shine! You're listening to FBI Radio 94.5 with Scoob. Wow, those last three, I'm sorry, y'all. I don't know what came over me. Let's just reset a little bit, alright? Do it with me. In through the nose and out through the mouth. Sorry about that. I've got a lot of beans here right now. I've got a spring in my step. I said at the top of the show, I'm usually here from 3:30 in the morning, and today I got a bit of a sleep in. I started at 7, so I'm going a little crazy. Those last three tracks, they are all by folks who have some of my favorite record labels of all time. At the top there was Potato Water by Tim Reaper, whose record label is Future Retro London. I will link all of these labels in the show notes for you so you can check it out. Tim Reaper is on a generational run, just adding so much music to the jungle genre coming out of the UK. I'm absolutely obsessed with his record label, and he has a show on NTS, and he also just pumps out records. Like, I swear there's a new drop like every 3 months, and they're all good, so highly recommend checking that out. That was followed up by Forgotten Moments by Lenny D, who heads up Industrial Strength Records, label coming out of New York City, kind of defining the New York hardcore and gabba scene during the 90s, and still releasing tracks today. Last track you just heard, I'm so sorry, I got so crazy with it. I feel a little zany, I feel a little crazy. Last track you just heard was We Are Fucking Crazy by Dormouse and Gartex. Yes, I relate to that. Clearly I'm a crazy person. This is the type of music that I like to wake up with. Dormouse heads up Attic Records, pioneering American breakcore sounds. Look, the last two were a little bit absurd, I'm not gonna lie, but I love those songs. They wake me the heck up, and I am really attracted to artists and musicians who don't give a heck, a frick, or an F, and I feel like those last three, yeah, they don't give any of those, you know? You're listening to FBI Radio 94.5, you're here with Scoob. Good morning. Someone's texted in, and, you know, I'm not supposed to swear on air, but, if it's in the song title, you can. And so I assume if it's verbatim in the text line, you also can. Someone has texted in saying, I hath woketh the fuck up. Thank you so much for texting in. I'm glad I could have that effect on you. I hope it was positive and not negative. We're going to bring it down a notch. Sorry about that. I kind of lost my head a little bit. We're going to go into some smoother R&B. And then for the middle of this next hour, some punk, post-punk from around Sydney, before bringing it even further back down, chucking out some kind of old school ballads for y'all, and I hope that they put a smile on your face. Don't go anywhere. You're listening to FBI Radio 94.5 with Scoob. Thank you so much for tuning in.

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Good morning, rise and shine. You're listening to FBI Radio 94.5. This is a Saturday overhang here with me, Scoob. Usually you'd be hearing the wonderful Kate Stanbridge, but she is having a much-deserved sleep-in this morning, and instead you got me. I'm playing some kind of crazy stuff. The last five are a little bit less crazy. We're bringing it back down a notch. Sorry about that last hour, y'all. I don't know what came over me. At the top there, we had the Lorraine James flip of After Party by Anicia Kim, Tony Seltzer, and none other than Lorraine James. That was followed by Crystallize by Kelela, which was the FBI Radio album of the week last week. Highly recommend that you check that out. Followed by Lavish Thoughts Burn the World by Lua. After that, we had The Confession by Mad Iris, a band coming out of Toronto, Canada. And just now, you heard Eyes Shut by Eka Van Dahl, a South African-born musician that is now based in Melbourne. I really love that one. It's a really interesting blend of like hardcore, post-punk, a little bit of rap, incredible vocals. I'm obsessed. It helped me to rise and shine. I hope that you're continuing to wake up. Or, like I said earlier, if you're still awake and haven't gone to bed yet, we don't discriminate here on FBI Radio 94.5. We welcome all listeners. I got a quick shout out to make for y'all. Coming up, we got the FBI Radio Dance Class Finale Club Night. This club night will be on Friday, July 31st from 10 p.m. till late. And if you attend, you will be able to witness a new generation of talent, our FBI Radio Dance Class of 2026. For 8 weeks, our dance class graduates have been busy learning their DJ skills, radio presenting, and readying themselves for this club night. Dance Class is a wonderful, wonderful program which is platforming women and gender diverse people out of Sydney, the next gen of mad selectors. So come along to the event. You can catch Syra, West Rider, Snow Pig, Harsa, Calyx, and Sobin. I myself got my ticket yesterday, and let me tell you, the tickets are like $12, and they don't do that anymore. I'm sick of these goddamn... Sorry, I'm getting a little bit worked up. I'm sick of these goddamn parties charging $60 for a freaking night out, you know what I mean? Get a ticket to the FBI Radio Dance Class Finale. They were $12. It's going to be a lot of fun. You can buy it through the Resident Advisor website, and the event is proudly sponsored by Absolute Vodka and Create New South Wales. I hope to see you there. We've got a few more songs coming up, some tracks that are more on the punk side, and then I'll be rounding out the hour with some more soulful, slow ballads, and I hope that they put a smile on your face. 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Thank you so much for listening. Stay with us. Don't go anywhere.

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1: You're listening to FBI Radio 94.5. This is the Saturday Overhang with Scoob. Damn, that last one was a little sad, wasn't it? Beautiful though, beautiful though. At the top there, we had two bands out of Sydney. We had the track Pigpen by Problem Green and Club Bistro, followed by Never Too Late by The Melodrones. After that, we had Reckless and Arranged, Day 56 by Ethan French, a composer out of Perth. I think that song's really beautiful. I have a bit of a habit. I'm trying to learn to harmonize better. So I have a bit of a habit of singing in the studio and then having a phobia and a panic attack that I've left the mic on. So if y'all ever hear me poorly singing over the tracks, yeah, it's not really meant to happen, but enjoy, I guess. After that was Baby Driver from 070 Shake out of New Jersey. Never listened to her prior this morning. To this morning, and I was sitting here frantically googling, is it 070 Shake? Is it 070 Shake? Like, what? As it turns out, 070 is her postcode from New Jersey. Genius, genius. I did work it out in the end. Final track that you just heard, beautiful, pensive, thoughtful tune called No Snow by Mess Esk, the collaborative project from Mick Turner and Helen Frasman. I have precisely 3 more songs for y'all. Thank you so much for tuning in. I've had a really good morning covering Saturday Overhang. We're going to bring the mood and the vibe up a little bit more. These next 2 songs are for the lovers, and I hope that you enjoy them. Thank you so much for tuning in. This is Scoob on FBI Radio 94.5.

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This is Saturday Overhang with Scoob. Thank you so much for tuning in. I've had a wonderful morning and I hope you have too. That song that you just heard was I Love My Man by Bent, a song that I was put onto by a very good friend of mine from Canberra. Shout out Claire Noonan. Previous mic break, I might have told a slight lie. I said I had three more songs. I'm gonna be honest, I only got two, so got one more song for you now. It will be a little bit of a throwback 90s ballad, Holding Back the Years by Simply Red. I hope you enjoy it and I hope it puts a smile on your face. Coming up next, we've got the crew here in the studio from Backchat to keep you up to date on all the news and current affairs. Thank you so much again for tuning in to FBI Radio 94.5. You've been here this morning with me, Scoob. I love you so much. Hopefully we talk soon. Ciao.

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3: It's Saturday, July 18th, 2026, and you're listening to Back Chat, where we bring you the stories of Sydney and beyond. 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My name is Pinyata Suthipong, and I'm joined by Ella Hostie Snargrove. Welcome, Ella.
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4: 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And the eviction of Divine Playhouse. 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
4: Ever wonder what happens when a nun, a priest, and a drag queen all walk into a new queer arts venue? Looks like we won't be finding out anytime soon, due to the eviction of Divine Playhouse following the unauthorized protests from conservative Christians earlier this month.
3: So, where are queer creatives meant to go, and how can they not take the brunt of supposed moral panic?
4: To answer that, we have Etc. Etc., a drag artist impacted by the closure of Divine. Hi, and welcome, Etc.
6: Good morning. Thank you so much for having me this morning. So early for a drag queen. It's almost like midnight for me, but I'm soldiering on in the name of spreading, you know, the good word, which is kind of like a bad double entendre at this point in time, isn't it?
4: Well, look, we appreciate you being here. And look, Divine Playhouse was originally leased by Kat Dopper of Heaps Gay Events for a 12-month period and is now soon to be turned into luxury apartment complex by Revelop. The space only officially opened around the start of this month, with its $100,000 grant already being investigated by the government, and Divine now being served with a breach notice for offensive trade. Between Revelop's $55 million DA and Divine Playhouse's $100,000 grant currently at risk, are Sydney's creatives getting the support they need, etc.?
6: I would say across the board, our nightlife industry in this city is absolutely suffering, and we've seen that for years now. We've seen venue after venue, queer or otherwise, close due to lack of support from our state government. And I think it's really important that nightlife and the arts industry in this city be treated just the same as any other industry. If these developers are able to get huge amounts of funding and tax breaks to build their huge projects, if the government is interested in sports and other kinds of infrastructure that they deem as valuable, the arts need to be valued for what it is. I mean, this project was going to inject $650,000 into the arts community here, employing countless artists, musicians, AV lighting people. Like, there was a huge community around this venue that have lost hundreds of thousands of dollars of work. And I think you can't just look at that and say, oh, this is an issue for, you know, between private parties. This is an issue where the government needs to step in and support a huge section of the industry that has now lost income.
3: Now, etc., this isn't the first time that we've seen a church become an arts venue. And yes, we're looking at you, the bright side. But it is the first time that we're seeing the national coverage on a former church for what's deemed an outrageous culture war. How are queer people expected to navigate their faith, their religious trauma, and find belonging at a time where all appear to be at odds?
6: It's a very complex issue, and I've spent this week talking to people from all different backgrounds, you know, queer Catholics, ex-Catholics, practicing Catholics, people that don't agree with what's happening in the church. And the main thing that's come through from every perspective is that people are passionate about this. People have who have beliefs that they feel are offended by what has happened in the church are very passionate about it. And in a democratic secular society, everyone has the right to an opinion and also the right to be offended. However, that doesn't stop free speech and expression through art of people who have had experiences within these religions and are processing their religious trauma through that self-expression. I was in extremely conservative Catholic schooling for 14 years. I experienced all of this iconography and symbolism firsthand. It was used to oppress me, suppress my queer identity, tell me that I was not worthy. I was denied those symbols. So for me to reclaim them and process that religious trauma through my art by dressing up and putting on a drag choir where we sing Like a Prayer by Madonna, I don't think that's the most controversial and blasphemous thing that has happened in the walls of a Catholic church. I think there's far greater sins that have happened within their institutions that maybe they need to reckon with, and maybe they need to look at the things happening, like Divine Playhouse, with queer people making art, and say, maybe there are questions about our institutions that are best answered through expressing them this way. And if they don't like it, that's their right to dislike it and be offended. But unfortunately, that's the price we pay for living in a democratic society. Not everything we're going to agree with.
4: Mm. And look, it doesn't take long to find that some of the louder Christian voices against Divine Playhouse, such as Chris Knaves and the Prodigal Sons, have extensively relied on generative AI to advocate against Divine. So, etc., what does this say about the legitimacy of these conservative influences, and how does it tie into the queer creatives they're against?
6: Well, I think it's just a symptom of this online culture war where people are using these major issues that affect queer people's livelihoods and their safety to grift and make money off their audiences and generate this fake outrage. I mean, the thing is I've talked to a lot of Catholics and Christians this week who were genuinely upset and offended and felt their beliefs were hurt. But pretty much, I would say 90% of them also said, we do not align with these far right agitators, and what they're saying online, their methods, are completely not in alignment with true Christian beliefs, and we would not stand on the same side as them. So it's interesting, you know, they're coming from the same place, but they're like any community. No community is a monolith, and I think that these far right, you know, Christian nationalist agitators are definitely there's an ulterior motive for why they're using these very strong Christian nationalist pieces of imagery to promote their cause. It's because it's not really about their faith. It's about suppressing queer identity. It's about white nationalism. And it's about this culture war of, you know, this... like, they think they're the warriors of God. And I just don't think that has any place in this conversation.
4: If you've just tuned in, you're listening to Backchat on FBI. We're here with Etc. talking about the eviction of Divine Playhouse. Text us on 0435123945 or DM us, Backchat FBI Radio. So, Etc., we've seen queer artists and businesses have their accounts taken down time and time again by Meta, despite not actually breaching any rules. How does this impact Divine's social media access, and what does this mean for the broader attacks on queer creatives online?
6: Yeah, I know a lot of people personally have had their accounts removed. A lot of venues, it was just a recent wave of venues across Australia. Up in Brisbane, Bernie's just got their Instagram taken down. The Laird down in Melbourne. There's just been a swathe of Meta attacks on queer venues. And I think it symbolises that this is the most important time for community to actually develop different forms of communication and come together in real life and mobilize and activate, because we can't trust these tech companies and we can't trust these platforms to have our best interests at heart. They're run by billionaires that, you know, have different interests to our community. And so they're great forms of communication. And while they're available, sure, let's use them, but let's not think that they're the only ways to mobilize and share information as a community, because there's great resources like, you know, FBI radio and different kind of media outlets and community run organizations where we can be looking to spread stories and record history. And I don't think Meta is the way to, you know, put all our eggs in one basket.
3: And what can be done to help support queer creatives, from drag artists to tech crew, in a time of conservative outrage and a cost of living crisis?
6: Well, first of all, there's a few things specifically to help with Divine Playhouse. We currently have a petition up calling for the developers to think about not issuing the breach license or revoking the breach license on the lease. We also have a GoFundMe up currently to cover the legal costs involved in this ongoing situation, and anything above and beyond those legal costs will be distributed to the artists who have directly lost work as a result of the venue closing. But more so, we need people to be going out to their queer venues. You know, where, if the venue is full, there's a line around the block to any venue, suddenly these counter protests and this dialogue becomes irrelevant. People are going out and enjoying these venues. They're important. People want to go. And suddenly, you know, in a capitalist world, the government and investors look at them as worthwhile. And while it, you know, it shouldn't have to be that way, I think it is important at the moment with this conservative pressure for people to get out and support their queer venues.
3: Thank you so much, Etc., for joining us.
6: Thank you. It was my pleasure.
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3: That was Etc. talking to us about the eviction of Divine Playhouse and the impact that conservative influences have had on the queer arts space.
4: Next up, cyberpunk is coming to life with cyber backdecks. We chat to Christy Morgan from Softer about how the DIY tech movement is empowering greater tech literacy for women and queer people. But before that, here's Tell Him Keep It Locked. 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
2: It can be impossible to imagine any escape from the wrath of big tech when your average quote-unquote dating coach donning Meta AI glasses is farming your weekly food shop for content, or when you find out that all those subscriptions from your 12-year-old Wattpad era are now leaking all your data.
3: As we covered in our last episode with Maggie Zhao, this surveillance is now being marketed to women. But in other corners of the internet, women, femmes and queers are DIYing tech as resistance.
2: Here is a very under-the-weather me chatting to the lovely Christy Morgan, creative director of Softer London, an organisation curating digital spaces through feminist philosophies, about why women are choosing cyberdecks as an alternative to the dystopian Zuckerverse.

0: So, for those who've never heard the term before, what is a cyber deck and what sets it apart from your run-of-the-mill laptop or phone?
1: Thank you for having me. Essentially, a cyber deck is a computer, but perhaps maybe not in the way that you might know it. It's a custom built and usually portable computer that is always custom designed as well. So these are built typically with a single board computer that has a chip in it, like a Raspberry Pi. And it's usually held within this sort of like DIY case. And essentially, no cyberdeck is the same. There's this sort of very distinct lack of sleekness with most of the designs of cyberdecks.
0: One thing that's really striking, it's almost this element of play, this kind of nostalgia and expressiveness that really contrasts the sterile, the uniform design language of art devices. And so people are upcycling the colorful DIY enclosures and personalizing their cyber decks. Is this playfulness a political choice?
1: I would say absolutely. If I think to, nostalgia itself, myself, I was born in the 90s. I grew up in like the mid 2000s. At least that's when I came to to understanding of like what technology is. And I think in that period, especially like the Y2K kind of era, we were sort of sold this idea of playfulness and fun, and there was this sense of customization and personalization, and that couldn't be more different to how our hardware is, it looks and feels in today's world. And so, in a way, cyberdecks are sort of the antithesis to this, right? They are purposely and intentionally designed to be sort of playful and to like subvert those ultra sort of sleek aesthetics. So, in that sense, I believe that it is a sort of political choice in the sense that it's rejecting, what the mainstream tells us to do.
0: I guess the mainstream in this context, a lot of the criticism that's been leveled at Silicon Valley's tech oligarchies, they've been selling mass surveillance to women. What alternatives does the cyberdeck movement imagine for the possibilities of tech?
1: What we do at Sofdra, a lot of it has to do with sort of demystifying this idea of what technology is. Part of our mission is to show our community that it isn't always this really hard, and this is why we're called Sofdra, to be sort of the opposite to hard. And in fact, it is actually quite simple to build your own technology. It's just that we've been sold this very narrow, single-minded narrative that only really serves like a very particular population of people who is what you would consider the oligarchy. But yeah, so I guess cyberdecks kind of exist outside of that existing infrastructure and shows that there is this possibility to have like computational power to do even your everyday tasks or perhaps niche interests. You can still use computational power with this sense of sovereignty that you don't actually have to participate in big tech if you don't want to, and that there actually is an alternative. I would call it 100% of movement. It has shown us that there is really a desire for this type of authorship within technology, and it may actually be potentially the only way to exist outside of big tech.
0: Most of us use tech every day without really understanding how it works. How do you think this became normalized, and what does software do to resist the black box of tech literacy?
1: This idea of like frictionlessness and like hyper-optimization was sold to us really early in our early relationships with the computer itself. And I think honestly has sort of destroyed a little bit that relationship with our everyday computer. This has been absorbed into like many different layers of computational design, from the inner working parts of your computer all the way to the user interface that you would see every day that you would interact with. And in some senses, like it works really well because it feels smooth, it feels easy to use. But I think we've learned certainly more into the forefront of today's sentiment that communities really crave this sense of personalization, that we don't want everything to feel the same. We need a playful environment, a space to like explore our creativity. Ultimately, that gives us a sense of agency within like digital spaces. And so the work that we're doing as Sofdra is really to, first of all, create like a discourse around technology generally. A lot of people don't even realize that there are alternatives, and that is something that we love to bring to the forefront. We actually want to create alternative learning spaces where anyone within our community or even outside of our community come in and to start building things with this different approach and lens on tech. The underlying sense of hope is something that we like to inject into all of our discussions and workshop, residencies and all of these different things is not to solely reject these spaces because it's not possible to, but to try to make small differences, small amounts of change within the system that we currently have.
0: How might DIYing our own tech change our relationship with consumerism? How might it change the way that we think about e-waste, the way that we think about repairing or upgrading tech?
1: I mean, this is a really great question that sort of positions CyberDecks or DIY tech generally outside of just pure aesthetics. You know, it could fit into my personal style. It's also like a great way to reuse parts. You know, our typical computers, like your MacBooks, etc., you cannot do this with those. It gives you a way to sort of upgrade it in a more ethical sense when you sort of start to build your own computer. And this might go for people that maybe have built like a gaming PC or something like this, or if you're a 3D artist, you might have built a render computer. Once you start to build these pieces of technology, you actually understand and see like kind of what goes on behind the scenes. So I think it really creates this like more intimate relationship with the tools, which ultimately gives you more agency, but it also helps you understand the implications of the sustainability aspect of it. Just opens new possibilities for experimentation as well. The idea of like a black boxed piece of technology means that I can't access it. I can't understand the things that go inside it. And so I think when you build something from the ground up, it really changes that relationship.
0: Is there a particular instance of a softer project or workshop that you worked on where you saw someone's relationship with technology change?
1: I had a meeting once with a guy who is a software engineer. Really talented individual. And it was the first time I think that he had ever heard my perspective, or at least this lens on technology, that there is a different way of viewing it, that we don't need to necessarily always conform to the rules that exist within the industry. And this comes from like the way that we build tech all the way to the way that we design it. And there was like a full 180 moment that happened, I think, during this meeting, which was really lovely to see. And so I think we had many moments like this throughout the different types of activities that we host. We also have done a computer building workshop. A lot of people that came to this computer building workshop had never done this ever. Some of them, I think, were quite intimidated by this concept, right? I mean, I know I certainly would be, being someone that is more of a designer and less on the sort of back end of things, really shifted their understanding of how these things are built. It's not as hard as it's made out to be, that it can be quite simple once you have all the tools and the pieces that come together.
0: Well, thank you so much, Christy, for joining me.
1: Yeah, thank you so much for having me.
2: Mahdi Supreme really seemed like a bull.
3: That was Pinata talking to Christy Morgan, Creative Director of SoftUp London, about how CyberDeck movement is bringing women's tech literacy to the forefront.
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6: Next up, the Prime Minister talked a big talk this week about how Australia is, quote, much more than a data warehouse for AI products made overseas, end quote. But what is he actually proposing? Keep it locked. Here's Flower Truck with Sing Along to Your Life. Which you will hear in a second.

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2: Over the past few weeks, we've aired multiple stories on proposed AI data centres here in Sydney. It began to feel like things are starting to come to a head for AI in Australia. Turns out, Anthony Albanese thought so too.
3: On Wednesday, he gave an address at the University of Sydney about a new plan to, quote, seize and shape and share the generational opportunity that AI represents. Spoiler, but the plan is mostly that we will write some rules.
2: Producer Holly is in the studio this morning to look at exactly what Albo said and what it actually means.
4: Hello.
3: Hello, Holly. How are you feeling?
4: I'm all right.
5: There will be a show.
4: One pathetic cough. All right.
3: For those of us who weren't tuned in, what is the TLDR?
4: Look, it was a pretty broad speech, but there were two big takeaways. The first, as you just mentioned, Ella, is that there will be more rules for AI companies. And this is kind of half new. I mean, like, the government had already announced a, quote, set of expectations for large AI data centers in March. What's new is that these will now be joined into, like, one set of Australian standards for AI, and they'll be enshrined into law. Now, it likely won't actually go to Parliament until early next year. And because they haven't actually been written yet, we don't know what they're going to be and what they will actually cover. At this stage, the only specific thing that Albo has said is that the standards will involve a legal obligation for the next generation of data centres to underwrite new power supply and to build new renewable energy sources and to sort their own water, basically. And we also have some other hints. Like, here's what Albo actually said in his speech.
6: We will consult closely with industry and our trading partners to design a framework for faster decision making, better supporting infrastructure, and genuine community engagement. It is not our goal to try and legislate for every possible eventuality or risk. That only creates the risk of Australia missing out on investment altogether. This is about having the flexibility to keep pace with change and get out in front of it, so Australia can draw on and learn from what other countries are doing and deal with issues in real time without the bureaucracy having to contemplate every modification. This is about building Australians' confidence and trust in AI and our nation's capacity to manage it, ensuring that our national interests and our national security are protected, and providing the certainty for growth, for jobs, and for investment. Setting the terms means that we can put in place the strongest possible protection for Australian artists and Australian media.
4: The second big announcement was that he would be creating an Office of AI effective immediately, which would sit within the Department of the Prime Minister and Cabinet. So this will be the body that actually designs and coordinates the standards. And according to Albo, the main two people who will be leading this work are the Minister for Industry, Tim Ayres, and the Assistant Minister for Science and Digital Economy, Andrew Charlton. But because they're can never be too many cooks in the proverbial kitchen, there'll also be input from the Minister for Climate Change and Energy, the Minister for Employment, the Minister for Education, the Minister for Communication, and, of course, the Attorney General, who can forget the Attorney General, who will actually be looking at copyright and artist protections.
3: That's like a whole, like, dinner table of people.
2: Worst dinner party.
3: So, is Albo pro or anti-AI? Couldn't really grasp.
4: Mama, I wish it were that simple. The speech made it clear that while he thinks it's going to be a net benefit for the country's economy, he's also, like, not going all in on it. He's hedging his bets, which I think at this point is a classic move we can maybe expect from our Prime Minister.
3: Fork found in kitchen.
4: Yeah. Fork found in kitchen. So here's some more snippets from his speech, and I've edited it so you can hear some of his more pro-AI talking points right next to his anti-AI talking points.
6: And AI is, of course, already part of our daily lives. Not as a novelty or a search tool. It's changing the way that our universities teach and the way that students learn. It's helping small business owners cut the time they spend on paperwork. It's driving productivity and it's driving discovery. It's building new screening tools for cancer and disease. It is a critical and urgent innovation priority for our Defence Force and security agencies. No government can turn back the clock or press pause on all of this, nor would we want to. But let me make this crystal clear. Not everything produced in Australia is up for grabs. Not at all. Australian writers, musicians, artists and journalists must retain ownership and control of their work. Our laws will spell that out, plain as day. An artist's creative endeavour is their work and their property. No company should use Australian books, music, art or news to build or train AI without the artist's control. And that includes the artist's control of the price and value of their work. Anything less is theft.
2: Wow. Well, if you've just tuned in, you're listening to Backchat on FBI. We're here with producer talking about Albo's recent AI speech. Text us on 0435 123 945 or DM us, Backchat FBI Radio. So, Holly, I feel like the big question here is, like, what does this actually mean?
4: One of the most annoying things about announcements like this is that we have no way of knowing what the rules specifically will be until they get to Parliament. Other than those specific statements about energy and water use for AI data centres, Albo's speech was super broad. That really means that, like, anything could be in these. We also don't know what the penalties will be for breaking these rules. Will it be fines? Will it be potential jail time? Because it's one thing to make laws, but another thing entirely for mega companies to actually follow them. Mm. And if penalties for misbehavior aren't tough enough, there's a chance that companies just see these fines as, like, the cost of doing business.
3: I have a prophecy.
4: You have a prophecy?
3: So, and I'm not a really trusted fortune teller.
2: I have
3: a feeling that this is going to suffer from the same complex as the social media ban did.
4: Yeah.
3: Where it was, like, a lot of talking points, and when it actually got translated into legislation, the horse has already bolted. Mm. So the legislation is already behind and can't keep up with what's actually happening. That's my take.
4: Totally.
3: Opinion. Allegedly.
4: Allegedly. Look, and there has kind of been, like, a wider reaction of, like, kind of mixed feelings. But I thought we could do, like, a fun activity. We'll go through three case studies. First up, independent senator for the ACT, David Pocock, wrote in The Guardian about how he questioned how the government would be defining large when it talks about large-scale data centres, and whether, like, the planned and under-construction data centres across the country would be subject to the new laws, because there's, like, 200 that have either begun construction or in the planning phase.
3: Damn.
4: And if they aren't subject to the water use and energy use laws, that's a large amount.
2: Mm.
4: Here's a key quote, Pognato, if you would be so kind.
3: But as is often the case in politics, the devil is in the details. While the sentiment is good, we need to see the policy and legislation that will underpin it. There are cabinet documents that tell a different story to the speech, one where the Prime Minister was set to sponsor a submission exploring, quote, legal avenues to give AI companies access to Australians' work in return for massive data centre investment.
4: Yeah, and, like, case study two, Media Entertainments and Arts Alliance, that's the trade union responsible for representing journalists, musicians, visual artists. They broadly welcomed Albo's speech. And the other one I wanted to mention is the Financial Review's editor-in-chief James Chesell and columnist James Thompson, who discussed the speech on their Masthead's Chanticleer podcast. They pointed out that the speech had managed to draw praise from all sides of the aisle. You know, both Commonwealth Bank and, like, the union leader Sally McManus came out within an hour being like, this is amazing. The big concern that they both flagged, though, was that this has kind of come out of nowhere. Like, is this just Albo seeing a chance to get in on a national conversation? Like, is it him seeing an opportunity, or is it just more risk management?
2: Holly, thanks so much for joining us.
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2: That was producer Holly talking to us about the government's plan for AI.
3: Next up, crime syndicates are recruiting young people online, involving them unwittingly in serious gang violence. But before that, here's Sweetie with Godzilla.

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2: The recent firebombings in Melbourne, constant referencing of crime in Western Sydney and tough-on-crime approach have made young offenders public enemy number one in New South Wales.
3: But what we're failing to hear is how these offenders, while perpetrators of crime, are also victims of coercive and manipulative digital recruitment.
2: Producer Ella Hostey-Snellgrove spoke to Associate Professor Susie Baydawi about how to balance the role of these young people as both criminals and victims. And just a content warning, this story makes reference to child exploitation. Many of us would associate sites like Roblox, Fortnite, Signal and Instagram with fun and frivolity. However, they are now also sites associated with firebombing, Grand Theft Auto and guns for hire, as crime syndicates are using them to recruit vulnerable young people into committing serious crimes. This trend was first flagged in Sweden last year and has since travelled the globe, sparking unease across Western Europe, America, and now here in Australia. I'm joined now by Associate Professor Susie Baydawi, expert on the intersection of child welfare and criminal justice, to discuss how we can balance the criminal accountability and vulnerability of these young people. Susie, New South Wales police say that teenagers with no criminal history are being arrested for serious offences like firebombing and home invasion. Why are we seeing this pattern emerge?
4: It's really reflective of the fact that approaches where adults are involving children in criminal offending used to target more marginalised young people intentionally, and their approach has now broadened to targeting the broader community and anyone that might be coming into contact with other young people who are already involved with these activities. So that's where we're seeing young people who traditionally wouldn't have been involved in offending start to get involved in offending. When we look at these patterns of what we call child criminal exploitation, where an adult is involving a younger person in offending behaviour, there typically is kind of a phase where they do ask young people to get involved in lower level offending or even kind of at the edges of the offending. Can you hold this? Can you hide this for me? Can you help me with this? And then that escalates into those more serious levels of offending, which might be what they're getting caught for rather than what they've initially been involved with. And we know that some of the tactics that these exploiters are using to involve younger people in those more serious offences might start with kind of offers of belonging as part of a group or even cash or other goods, but it tends to escalate one way or another for a lot of these young people into threats. So there are a range of tactics being used to kind of coerce, manipulate and groom young people into these more serious levels of offending.
2: Are they just being told to do these crimes or are they also being taught? I mean, I wouldn't know how to create a firebomb.
4: Right. I remember years ago when there was a group of young people who had broken into a high-level jewellery store, and these were very young people. Later emerged that they'd been given drugs to be, you know, involved and encouraged to be involved in this kind of offending and told they'd be given a whole bunch of money that they, of course, never received. But it's that level of planning and execution that young people typically can't come up with on their own. So there is either a chain where they're using other young people in their networks to kind of teach them and groom them into using certain behaviours or get involved in certain types of offending, but it's the kind of offending that a young person on their own would never be involved in. They wouldn't have the foresight, the planning, or indeed even the incentive had there not been older youth and adults involved in inciting them into it.
2: So now these crime syndicates are kind of moving online into digital spaces heavily populated by young people. What makes these sites effective spaces for recruitment?
4: I mean, we just have to really think about this as effectively an organised crime business model. If you can expand your networks, then you can grow your business from their perspective. So what the internet and digital media now offers is unprecedented access for these kinds of people to large numbers of young people. So it's probably the most effective access point organised crime has ever had. Historically, you would see these people approaching young people in public settings, train stations, but now they can bypass all of that, which allows these adults also to keep their own identities secret, meaning that they're not going to be apprehended or charged with any kinds of offending.
2: Do these crime syndicates target specific kinds of young people, or is it just anyone that they can access through these digital spaces?
4: I mean, I'm sure they wouldn't be saying no to anyone, but the fact is, you know, when you look at any kind of exploitation of vulnerable people, particularly children, specific young people are targeted intentionally, where there's young people who might be more marginalized, who might be having trouble at school, who might be more socioeconomically disadvantaged is a huge one at the moment.
2: Does Australia's current youth justice debate leave enough room to see these children as victims?
4: Well, if you look at somewhere like the UK, we're very far behind. In the UK, these kinds of behaviours are defined in their legislation under the Modern Slavery Act as a form of exploitation. And children that are victimised in that way in the UK can be immune from being prosecuted for these kinds of offences. They also have a national system of monitoring young people who are being exploited in this way and referring them to support services.
2: The New South Wales government has introduced tougher penalties for adults who recruit children into organised crime. Do these penalties address the core problem?
4: The thing with penalties is they are always given after the fact. People can think that there might be some kind of a deterrent effect, either through promises of stronger sanctions for young people or for the adults that are doing this. I have very rarely even seen or heard of adults being kind of nabbed for exploiting children in this way. And in terms of the young people, when you kind of factor in their unique vulnerabilities, plus the fact that some of them might be being coerced and threatened into some of these behaviours. I mean, if a young person's being told to choose between family being harmed or committing a certain offence, I'm not sure how much the threat of a serious sanction is actually going to influence their behaviour in that moment.

0: teach young people how this escalates. These are the kinds of strategies that don't rely on a, you know, tough on crime approach. They're a public health approach. They're awareness raising. They're encouraging healthy conversations between peers, between parents and young people, between schools and young people, to try and disrupt, like, really what is a public health crisis if you look at violence and crime as a real public health issue. They're the kinds of things that we can be looking at rather than solely these punitive approaches that are just really going to draw these young people further into the criminal justice system and keep them reoffending.
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1: We've just got one more song left for you, and that is Across the Water by New World Order. 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

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Yeah.

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0: But that's all we've got time for today. Of course, a big thanks to our guests, Associate Professor Susie Badawi, Christy Morgan, and et cetera, et cetera. And a big thanks to our producers, Ella Hosty Snellgrove, Holly Payne, Pungyata Sotupong, and Jasper Brady.
1: This has been Back Chat. We'll be back with the news from your city and beyond next week. But until then, stay tuned for Limsy Kimber up now.
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My name's Hugh. Ooh, yes, that is my name. Here with you till 12 today. Still waking up a bit this morning.